Non-stop jamming. Let's go. Nightly with Jade and Tyler. Love you like a brother.

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1: It is Nightly with Jade and Tyler, and you might need to put the kids to bed because, man oh man, are these some juicy stories I have. I went to Reddit, and this went viral. It's people are sharing their one-night stand horror stories.
2: My toes are curled, and I'm already cringing because I'm just preparing for what you're about to drop on us.
1: So this poster said, all right, here we go. I met this guy at a bar. He took me back to his apartment. He dropped me back off at the bar so my friend could pick me up. I went home and showered because I had to work later. I called an Uber to take me, and he was my Uber driver that I just hooked up with.
2: No. No. No.
1: Awkward. Man, this one's a little juicy. This poster said, I met this odd but tasty MILF at a party. Yada, yada, yada. We're back at my place naked. I reach for my wallet to get a condom. She freaks out. She screams, why do you need a condom? Do you have some kind of disease? Then she grabs her clothes and runs out of my place. Never seen a woman freak out because I wanted to use protection.
2: Girl, what? I know he was so confused. Like, here I am trying to practice, you know, being clean and keeping you clean. Really out of respect for you too, sis. And you're like, oh, how dare you not want to? Girl, bye.
1: Poster said, the room smelled like expired milk and wet dog. When they moved a pile of laundry off the bed, I literally saw two cockroaches run across the pillow. I didn't even take my shoes off. I just said, I forgot I left my oven on and bolted.
2: Something about that just irritated my whole ass spirit. Because how on earth do you think you're going to be clapping my cheeks? And you got roaches running around this MF. Like, no! Keeping my legs closed, and you need to close the door, and we need to spray it with Raid right now.
1: You know, these stories, Jay, just, makes me feel happy and grateful that I have a girlfriend.
2: You ain't got to deal with the streets.
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16: Did you know that almost half the vegetables and more than three quarters of the fruit that we eat in this country come from just one state, California? Yeah, it's true. 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

0: Tyler, you have exposed me to a whole new world of people gambling and or betting on things because there's some strange ones I've never even had across my freaking mind until you brought them up. But I've got to know, like, are people doing weird, funky stuff like betting on strange things for the World Cup? They've got to be.
1: Yes, absolutely. And if your name happens to be George Washington, yeah, like the president, you could win a free Jeep if USA wins the World Cup.
0: Wait a minute. Are we talking about Friday?
1: Yes, USA has to win the entire match. They have to win the entire thing, though. If they could beat Australia, then, you know, then they'll be alive. But yes, Jeep's All-In-On America program promises a free 2026 Jeep Wrangler to the first 100 eligible residents named George Washington.
0: That's pretty freaking awesome.

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0: praying for all the children of the UK because the teenagers are about to lose their minds, Tyler.
1: Yeah, just passed this week. They just got to go to one more thing in the courts, but they passed a law that social media will be banned for teens under the age of 16.
0: I saw a clip of this little girl that was like, what am I supposed to do now? Stare at the wall? And it's like, oh God. It's so funny for us because we were the last generation to have our, you know, foot on either side of both of the old world and the new world of technology. But it's got to be hard for them because it's like they already had it. And then to be taken away years later, that's got to be a strange feeling.
1: I'm on the other. I'm on, you know, the ban it side. I mean, because the internet can be a terrible place. It's even terrible for us adults. Can you imagine you're a teenager and your mind is being warped into a terrible situation?
0: I get terrified every single time I'm looking over my boyfriend's little brother's shoulder. He's 14, 15. And the brain rot, the crude content that he should not be seeing or hearing is terrifying. There should have been an age limit and like identification process at the beginning of the inception of all of this, for sure.
1: Yeah. And I mean, these kids, like these streamers, like the Kai Cenets and all that, like all these teenage kids, they just watch it in hours on hours. Like, and they're not even doing anything. These streamers are just living their life, and these kids are locked in for hours at a time. I don't understand it.
0: Well, to your point, that is a very, very true thing. And not only that, T, that is kind of strange, right? It's like they all watching this person essentially look at a computer screen, reacting to video games or doing crazy pranks and stuff out in the city, but also they want to grow up to be these people. You know, they want to also be the next multimillionaire streamer or something. So it just gives kind of strange expectations for even what people want to do as a career. So yeah, dangerous.
1: Lock it.

0: As Sunday is quickly approaching, who do you feel is the person that's a little bit tougher to shop for outside of your parents? Like, who's the one that's just a little tougher? You don't kind of know what they want or they're super specific.
1: I really don't have anybody like that. But, I mean, my girlfriend, I think I did a great job during Christmas time because I asked her what she wanted. She goes, you know, you got to pay attention to, you know, what I want and the things I'm interested in. So, yeah.
0: Okay. I feel like when it comes to shopping for Mother's Day and Father's Day, my mom is easy because she doesn't want anything but our quality time. And our styles are very, very similar. So it's easy to shop for her because it's like, well, what would I want? My mom likes the same things. My dad is more specific. It's like, he likes what he likes. And when I try to jazz it up, he's like, girl, stick to what you know. But as we get older, it's like we all have so many things that I would rather us just go out and have a good time and enjoy it so we can make a memory for the day. So we need some tips and suggestions from the guy of our show. What do the guys want this Father's Day?
1: Well, there's a new poll out. It says 70% of fathers would prefer experiences and quality time over physical presence. So what people are spending on Father's Day in this poll, it said 70% plan to spend about $60 on a dining experience. I would want the experience. I would want to go to a baseball game or football game or something like that.
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2: Life is so funny because things truly do come full circle. When you're a kid, you want to learn how to clean so bad. You're like, Mom, let me get a dish. I want to do some dishes. I want to learn how to vacuum. Then you become a teenager and it becomes demanded of you, or a preteen. You got chores to do and you hate it. And then you turn 30 and cleaning and organizing becomes your freaking peace at home. When I tell you all week long, I look forward to the weekend because I'm like, ooh, I get to organize, burn my good candles, and work on this beautiful safe space.
3: Yeah, wild. So I came across this today. 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
1: You know, it's kind of slightly annoying how much of a clean freak my girlfriend is. Like, her house, she's one of those people, she vacuums every day, she dusts every week, and it's, you know, got to be spotless, which kind of drives me crazy, but it's also nice. Nightly with Jade and Tyler. So I came across this, 8 cleaning mistakes that are making your home dirtier.
2: I'm nervous because I feel like you're going to say something that we all think we're doing right, and it's like, you mean to tell me this whole time I've been dirtying up my house?
1: Yeah, one of the big ones on this list says, forgetting to clean the things you use to clean. Like, vacuums need to be cleaned, washing machines, even toilet brushes.
2: The brushes I do understand, because I feel like those themselves need to be bleached down. But I never thought about cleaning things like the vacuum.
1: Or how about washing windows on a sunny day? 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
2: Okay, noted.
1: This is one of my apartments that I screw up. 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Like, when's the last time you cleaned your vents or your fans?
2: I love those little, what are they, the Swiffer, like the super grip good ones that get all the way up in there. Need those, because we talked about this a little bit yesterday too. Like, your eyes sometimes just start to glaze over the things that you're so used to looking at until you have company, and then you're like, oh my god, my vent is filled with dust bunnies. Yeah,
1: I didn't know this was a hack, but apparently if you mop floors with laundry detergent, the laundry detergent leaves a residue that attracts and traps dirt. So they say don't use that hack.
2: But it smells good though.
1: And of course, spraying cleaning agents directly on surfaces. Unless directed by the instructions, it's generally better to apply cleaning products to a sponge, cloth, or brush to control the amount used, and that can prevent streaks, cloudiness, and dulling.
2: I'm not gonna lie, Tyler, I will take heed to every one of those tips, but that last one, I don't think I'm gonna be able to break that one.
0: Nightly with Jade and Tyler.
3: Q1031.
4: 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It appears by its own numbers, the U.S. government seems insolvent. 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Add it all up, and it looks like the U.S. owes more than $130 trillion it doesn't have. 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
21: For the 9th year in a row, Finland has been named the happiest country in the world. That's according to the World Happiness Report put out every year by the Wellbeing Research Center at the University of Oxford in the UK. Two other Nordic nations, Iceland and Denmark, came in at numbers 2 and 3. Now, having spent quite a bit of time in these countries over my 2.5 decades as a journalist, I can tell you that this is not at all that surprising. There's an entirely different way of thinking in these countries. We before me, you might say. In other words, the mentality is less adversarial and much more, we're all in this together. One other interesting thing that came up was that no matter where someone lived, the more time they spent on social media, the less happy they were. Want to smile? It's simple. Put your phone away for a bit. I'm Dr. Sanjay Gupta, helping you live a better life.
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0: My favorite content on the internet this week is hands down people's food reviews from outside of the country who are here visiting the U.S. for the World Cup games. The things we take for granted, they are finding to be American delicacies, and it's hilarious. I saw a viral tweet of somebody took a picture of like Mexican salsa and chips, and they were like, oh my gosh, guys, this is free. Like, can I eat this? They gave it to us at the beginning of the meal, and it keeps getting refilled. I'm like, oh, precious.
1: Yeah. You know, we all like salty snacks, but this is kind of crazy. A woman is dipping her chips in salt and calling it salsa.
0: They're already dipped in salt. What you doing? She's trying to get a toe cut off.
1: Exactly. So this is when you dip your chips into salt, scoop up a little bit, and eat it like salsa. There's no salsa there, only salt. And people are commenting like, hi, I'm an EMT. Please stop doing that immediately. I know your heart sounds like boots in a dryer. Yes. Yeah, so this is one of those food hacks you should not be doing.

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0: If you listen to the show, you know Jade has an AI bestie that she talks to, and even she says thank you, please, and thanks.
1: I'm crying.
0: It's nightly with Jade and Tyler. And Jade, you know, AI saves time, like, you know, we know, but employees are now wasting more time bot-sitting.
1: These are the new pets? What do we mean by bot-sitting? This is crazy.
0: Yeah, a new survey found that people do find AI that saves them around 11 hours per week, which boosts productivity. However, those same workers say they spend around 6 hours each week bot sitting, double checking that AI output to fix mistakes, and then rerunning prompts.
1: I definitely will say that that's a part of it, because you have to be able to tweak it and personalize it. But the more you do, the more it knows you. At the end of the day, it still saves time. It's hard to say no. It does such good critical thinking so quickly.
0: Do we have a name for your bot that you're talking about?
1: I've heard people call it boyfriend, my husband. I need to come up with that, Ty. I need to work on that.

0: It's Nightly with Jade and Tyler. And honestly, although we all have different opinions on where everything stands at this time in life, you know, and across the country, I love that the Olympics and the FIFA World Cup Games are bringing all of us together to celebrate. I really live for that.
1: Yeah, and it's going to be a big celebration. You might have heard this is the 250th year as a country. So it's big. Like, a lot of cities are going like real, real big on fireworks. And Jade, you know what I love? I love like the America guys that like get all crazy. They'll wear like American Speedo or like overalls, and then they'll tape like 50 Roman candles all together and then shoot them out. Like, I love that. I love patrioticness during the 4th. I'm a big fan of that. And there's a new survey from WallHub. It gave us the most and least patriotic states.
0: Downtown. Happy birthday, America. Let's hear them. Let's see who's the most patriotic and the least patriotic.
1: They ranked each state on 13 key indicators in the areas of military engagement and civic engagement. And I'll give you, let's do the top 5 most patriotic states. Number 5, Oregon. 4, Colorado. 3, Vermont. 2, Montana. And number 1 most patriotic state in the country is Virginia, which makes sense because there's so much history in Virginia.
0: Yeah, I feel like every single one of those that you read off, I'm like, yep, checks out.
1: Yeah, I'm super excited for the 4th of July. You know, I would love to have a bald eagle as a pet.
0: Tyler, you are taking me out. The patriotic spirit has truly overcome you. I want a bald eagle as a pet. You know how terrified of you I would be if I look out and I'm like, Tyler, in a parking lot, and it's just a silhouette of you wearing camo, looking back at me. I can't see your face, and there's just a hawk on your arm, and it's 4th of July. Like, I would just be like, what the is going on? Are you the person that, like, shoots Roman candles at others? Did you battle your friends in war every holiday coming up?
1: Yeah, that's how we played baseball. The ball would be a Roman candle. And you try to hit it with a stick. Don't try this at home.
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0: It's Nightly with Jade and Tyler, and Pizza Hut was just sold this week for $2.7 billion by Yum Brands. And I thought, Jade, that they were doing good because, remember, did you hear they were bringing back, like, the old school Pizza Hut, like the restaurants? We've talked about this on the show.
1: Literally right after you told me, I saw an outpour of support on the internet because we've been talking about people wanting in-person, real experiences. We wanted that nostalgia back from the dining room. So, yeah, I'm with you. I thought things were going well.
0: So they were bought by a private equity firm called Long Range Capital. So I don't know if they're going to close Pizza Hut down. I thought it's a good business plan to bring back the old school Pizza Hut, and I would go.

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1: You know, I can't, Jade. I can't with all these dating terms we've been talking about on the show today. I'm so thankful. Like, we shared horror stories from one-night stands. Like, I'm so thankful that I have a very strong relationship with my girlfriend, and this is the one I'm going to marry. Like, I'm so happy because, Jade, there's a new dating term. It's called goblin intimacy. I don't even know if I'm saying that right, but it's goblin dating, apparently.
2: Goblin dating? Last week it was Shrekking. This week it's goblin dating. What in the reptilian hell is happening here? What is goblin dating?
1: It's encouraging people to stop pretending to be perfect when they start dating.
2: You're telling us that at the beginning. Tell a representative to park it. Bring the real you to the table off top.
1: Yeah, they're talking about like showing your real, sometimes messy self earlier in a relationship.
2: I agree with this. My hot take is I agree only because I think I was so freaking exhausted coming out of the pandemic. I'd been single for, 3 years, maybe a little longer. And I felt like the next person I date, I'm tired. I'm not doing the suiting up and the booting up and the trying to be a nice little Southern belle and show you my best and that I'm a good patron and I could one day be your wife. You're going to get what you're going to get. And if you like it, you're going to stay. And if not, you can walk.
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20: If you're caring for an aging parent, you may feel quite often that you're alone in what you're doing. But you're not. Not by a long shot. According to a new report by the Pew Research Center, 10% of U.S. adults are caring for a parent over age 65. Millions more are caring for a spouse or partner 65 or older. Beyond the sheer numbers, this report, perhaps unsurprisingly, found a major difference in caregiver well-being between men and women. One psychologist we spoke to suggested thinking 5 years in the future and imagining where you are right now. Will you be glad you took something on, or regretful that you didn't? You also need to cut yourself some slack, he said, especially women. Don't try to shoulder all of the burden by yourself. You might need to ask for help before you burn out. You'll be so glad you did. I'm Dr. Sanjay Gupta, helping you live a better life.
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0: So, Tyler, you know how when this song dropped just a couple of weeks ago, Ariana Grande, Hate That I Made You Love Me, people were diving into the lyrics, as they do, and people initially were like, I think this is her talking to her fans and anybody who has become, like, super possessive, have these crazy parasocial relationships with her. You guys love me, but you also criticize and pick apart every single part of me, and that kind of comes with the territory, but then again, you know, whatever. Well, hot take. This girl on TikTok said, it's not about the fans and the fame. Like, that's the obvious. This is about Ethan. She said, I think that this is her subliminal way of saying, hate that I made you love me. Like, it was too easy. Because apparently she says something about it being too easy. And there's also some sort of SpongeBob-y reference, which made me laugh because, wow. But they're like, I think she's talking to Ethan saying, it's messed up. Like, you left your wife and baby to be with me. And I didn't even have to do nothing. I'm just Ariana Grande and you got caught up in my aura.
1: Both should be blamed. Both of them broken up happy homes for what? For a movie, which is stupid.

0: The party is on Nightly with Jade and Tyler. 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

0: Jade and I, we don't work in like retail, but if somebody like busted into the studio and tried to go on air during your show, would you stop them? You would stop them, right?
1: Oh my gosh, we would have to. Cannot go out over the airwaves.
0: Yeah, I think and that's the law by the FCC. We have to protect the license. But there's a person who got fired because they stopped a shoplifter from stealing bacon.
1: You know what? I see a lot of this on social media here lately, Tyler. Like, when you're on the job, do you protect the store and the brand? Or do you just let people do what they do and leave it up to the police? I don't know.
0: I mean, bacon is delicious. So while working at a convenience store, 56-year-old Elaine Fox confronted what she said to believe is a regular shoplifter who was hiding some bacon in their sleeve and preparing to make a run for it. Fox tackled the subject, who still managed to get away, but it was Fox who paid the price. Management from the store said workers were not permitted to risk their own safety, even when protecting merchandise. So they terminated Fox's employment. All over bacon.
1: I hate that she lost her job over that. Here she is thinking she's protecting the very brand that just fired her. That's messed up. Have you ever had to do something like a citizen's arrest? Like, have you ever been out and seen something go down where you're like, we need to detain him?
0: No, but I would definitely throw some bows at somebody that was needed.

0: probably got some NASCAR fans that, or racing fans, F1, that listen to the show. It's Nightly with Jade and Tyler, and, well, NASCAR mainly. You're not making nothing but left turns for, what, 3-4 hours? So it turns out most of us have been making left turns our entire life without even realizing it. Scientists did some studies on this, and they say humans naturally drift to the left when they walk, and they're not quite sure why.
1: I'm going to be paying attention to that for the rest of the day. Wait a minute, what's the science behind that?
0: They tried to do test after test, and the best part is scientists can't explain it. But this could be why runners compete counterclockwise. The modern Olympics originally had athletes running clockwise until they switched it in 1913. You know why? Because most runners said it felt unnatural.
1: Interesting. Who knew? Oh my God, I'm going to be paying attention to that nonstop now.
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0: It's Nightly with Jade and Tyler, and I've got to ask, if all the girls go crazy and get pumpkin spice everything during the fall, like, do we have that for summer? What's the summer equivalent?
1: They're saying pickles are the pumpkin spice of summer.
0: Pickles, okay.
1: You know, pickles are having a serious moment. Forget being the sidekick to the sandwich. Dill flavor is showing up in everything from smoothies to frozen pizza.
0: Smoothies sounds very interesting. You brought up pickled wine last week. Honestly, I'm going to try that. We should try that, and we'll report back with our true thoughts. But I am obsessed with dill pickle chips. But I can't do the sandwich.
1: Yeah, Gen Z, they're saying pickles are food that bites back.

0: 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How you doing?
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And this town's lost its faith. Our colors will fade eventually. So if our time is running now, day after day, we'll make the mundane our masterpiece. Oh my, my, oh my, my love. I take one look at you, you're taking me out.

0: We're celebrating our 250th anniversary as a country this July 4th. It's Nightly with Jade and Tyler. So they're about to bury a 900-pound time capsule. And can you imagine? I can't even breathe or think about what technology or what the world's going to like in 250 years.
1: Wow, Tyler. You know what? This is how you know my mind is not even prepared for the future. Because I was like, yeah, that's a heavy, big old thing. How are they going to drop that in the ground? I totally forgot about the fact that the world might not even exist in a quarter of 100 years. So yeah, terrifying. Yeah, no telling what's even going to be standing here.
0: I mean, are cell phones even going to exist in 250 years? I don't think so. I think there'll be some technology where you can like dial somebody up in your mind and they'll be right in front of you. I don't know.
1: That's freaking hilarious. Yeah, at this point, we're going to be airdropping our thoughts to one another. But also, curious to know, what are some of the things that they want to preserve that we remember about this time? Because that's going to be quite the gift to open in the future.
0: So the 900-pound stainless steel capsule has been sealed shut with contributions from 3 branches of the federal government, all 50 states. Many states sent printed material like letters, postcards, and poems. Some sent coins, pins, artwork, and unique items like a diamond from Arkansas and a whalebone from Maine.
1: Wow. Have you ever done anything like this, like written yourself a letter to the future or buried something that you came back, even if you did it in school?
0: I think we did like a time capsule like 4 or 5 years or something, but it was just something, you know, probably toys that I dug up.
1: Yeah, I love when teachers do that because it is super fun. I remember we buried something, but I had a 5th grade teacher who made us all write a letter to our 12th grade senior selves. And for years, I would think about it every couple of years, like, is she really going to send that? And she sent it for all of our graduations. She did it every year for her students. And I'm like, that's freaking cool. What would you bury? Better question, Tyler. What are things that in 250 years, items that if they got buried today, you'd be like, yeah, that was a sign of the times. Like, what in 2026's culture could they dig up in 250 years and be like, that was what was happening?
0: Could we bury like an influencer? And then...
1: Oh my God, I'm done.
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24: A better life with Dr. Sanjay Gupta.
25: Slowly but surely, AI is seeping its way into every corner of our lives. One area perhaps I didn't expect is diet advice. A new study out of Turkey found that chatbots are recommending to teen boys and girls that they restrict their daily calories to dangerously low levels and eat a balance of nutrients that are kind of out of whack. Remember, teenagers are growing, one pediatrician told us. If they aren't getting enough nutrition, it can really stunt their growth on a number of levels. And in extreme cases, it can lead to significant health consequences. Large language models, LLMs, they are designed to agree with you. So if you're looking to lose weight, they're going to push you pretty hard in that direction. They also sometimes don't know how to tell the difference between good information and bad information. And you know who does? Your doctor. I'm Dr. Sanjay Gupta, helping you live a better life.
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0: I honestly don't know when Taylor Swift, when she sleeps, Jade. She is everywhere last week. We talked about that. She was at the Knicks game. She was part of the Singer-Songwriters Hall of Fame, Toy Story 5. Now, this week, she was photoed spending 9 hours in the Electric Lady recording studio.
1: Who was she with? That's what I want to know. Who was she up there cooking up with?
0: She was with the Haim sisters, who they were, courtside at Madison Square Garden for the Knicks NBA Finals game. So it seems like, with the wedding and everything going on, it looks like she's working on new music.
1: And this is so funny, because the thing I love about Taylor is you'll think, you take things, she only lets you see so much, and then as you look in hindsight, you're like, oh my God, she'd be putting stuff in your face, but it will not make sense until later, because going to the game, popping out with the girls, having their super cute Knicks shirts, it was totally a move for people to be like, oh my God, they're cooking up. So you think a new album, Tyler?
0: It would blow my mind.

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0: I was reminded by a couple of things that I watched this week that the OnlyFans boom really happened in the pandemic. And then, you know, it was crazy because in that time I was in Atlanta and Atlanta's known for its strip clubs, its booty clubs. And they were scared because it's like, what's going to happen to our jobs? But by the time they got on camera, put up the ring light in their rooms, they were making more money than they'd ever even made in the club.
1: Yeah, business is booming with OnlyFans. New research reveals where people are spending the most on the platform. So we have cities spending the most on OnlyFans.
0: Uh-oh, we're about to expose y'all.
1: Give you the top five here. Minneapolis in at number five. Miami, number four. This one shocks me. Salt Lake City. You got to think with, you know, the Mormons over there that we're okay. Wow. All right. Number two, Orlando, Florida. And Jade, you ready for the city spending the most on OF? Atlanta, Georgia in at number one.
0: Damn, not we are five or spots above Miami. That really blew my mind. And you're so right. Girlies, Mormon mommies, what is happening out there?
1: Atlanta spent nearly $26.2 million in 2025 on OnlyFans.
0: Speaking of which, you know what is crazy? Because I know that I have to know what your thoughts are. I just saw it resurface yesterday. Matt Barnes paying that AI account $62,000 or something. And

0: drop dead.
1: It's Nightly with Jade and Tyler. And the thing about looking at people as couple goals is they're always going to pull the rug out from underneath you and be like, surprise, we are like other people. Tyler, the headlines yesterday, I was shocked.
2: Not me whatsoever. Jelly Roll and Bunny are over. Jelly Roll, in a court document, filed for divorce in May.
1: You're not surprised, though, and I'm kind of surprised by that. What did you already see? Because I thought they were locked in, had a cool, open relationship, pretty much could talk about anything, and that they'd been through a lot and grown through a lot. But yeah. You're like, and so?
2: Yeah, you said the word open relationship. They had an open relationship where they could hook up with anybody they wanted. That is a recipe for disaster.
1: Always dangerous because you cannot help but catch feelings when that goes down.
2: And we think from the deep diving that I did, she has a lot of videos with Chad Kroeger of Nickelback. And a lot of people think that out of all the people, Chad Kroeger, Nickelback, that's who we think she has her eye on.
1: Look, I'm immediately going down the rabbit hole. Thank you. I love when somebody comes with sources on the tea.
2: There's even a video on her Instagram. She calls him Chad Daddy.
3: Yeah.
1: Oh, Tyler. It's worse when somebody puts out their own evidence that is later going to be stitched in a video. Like, is this you? You dropped it yourself, girl. Wow.
0: Nightly with Jade and Tyler.
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32: You ever wake up in the middle of the night or maybe first thing in the morning and notice drool on your pillow? Unless you're sleeping next to someone who hasn't already seen all your good, bad, and ugly, it's probably not that big a deal and not anything to worry about unless it's something that just started happening recently. When people drool at night, it's often because of a stuffy nose, acid reflux, or being a mouth breather. People who sleep on their stomach or side are more likely to drool than someone who sleeps on their back. But in some cases, drooling at night can be a warning sign of something more serious, like dental issues, sleep apnea, or even early symptoms of Parkinson's disease. If you're at all concerned about this, the best place to start is with an ENT doctor, an ears, nose, and throat doctor. They can recommend a sleep study to possibly get some answers. I'm Dr. Sanjay Gupta, helping you live a better life.
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0: It's Nightly with Jade and Tyler, and I've got to ask, if all the girls go crazy and get pumpkin spice everything during the fall, like, do we have that for summer? What's the summer equivalent?
1: They're saying pickles are the pumpkin spice of summer.
0: Pickles, okay.
1: You know, pickles are having a serious moment. Forget being the sidekick to the sandwich. Dill flavor is showing up in everything from smoothies to frozen pizza.
0: Smoothies sounds very interesting. You brought up pickled wine last week. Honestly, I'm going to try that. We should try that, and we'll report back with our true thoughts, but I am obsessed with dill pickle chips. But I can't do the sandwich.
1: Yeah, Gen Z, they're saying pickles are food.

0: Q1031.
1: I like being used.

0: We're celebrating our 250th anniversary as a country this July 4th. It's Nightly with Jade and Tyler. So they're about to bury a 900-pound time capsule. And can you imagine? I can't even breathe or think about what technology or what the world's going to like in 250 years.
1: Wow, Tyler. You know what? This is how you know my mind is not even prepared for the future. Because I was like, yeah, that's a heavy, big old thing. How are they going to drop that in the ground? I totally forgot about the fact that the world might not even exist in a quarter of 100 years. So yeah, terrifying. Yeah, no telling what's even going to be standing here.
0: I mean, are cell phones even going to exist in 250 years? I don't think so. I think there'll be some technology where you can like dial somebody up in your mind and they'll be right in front of you. I don't know.
1: That's freaking hilarious. Yeah, at this point, we're going to be airdropping our thoughts to one another. But also, curious to know, what are some of the things that they want to preserve that we remember about this time? Because that's going to be quite the gift to open in the future.
0: So the 900-pound stainless steel capsule has been sealed shut with contributions from 3 branches of the federal government, all 50 states. Many states sent printed material like letters, postcards, and poems. Some sent coins, pins, artwork, and unique items like a diamond from Arkansas and a whalebone from Maine.
1: Wow. Have you ever done anything like this, like written yourself a letter to the future or buried something that you came back, even if you did it in school?
0: I think we did like a time capsule like 4 or 5 years or something, but it was just something, you know, probably toys that I dug up.
1: Yeah, I love when teachers do that because it is super fun. I remember we buried something, but I had a 5th grade teacher who made us all write a letter to our 12th grade senior selves. And for years, I would think about it every couple of years, like, is she really going to send that? And she sent it for all of our graduates, and she did it every year for her students. And I'm like, that's freaking cool. What would you bury? Better question, Tyler. What are things that in 250 years, items that if they got buried today, you'd be like, yeah, that was a sign of the times. Like, what in 2026's culture could they dig up in 250 years and be like, that was what was happening?
0: Could we bury like an influencer? And then...
1: Oh my God, I'm done.
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22: A better life with Dr. Sanjay Gupta.
23: Heart disease is still the leading cause of death here in the United States and around the world. But what if there was something you could do earlier in life to reduce the odds of becoming a statistic? Well, here in the United States, tens of millions of adults already take a statin to lower their cholesterol. But new guidance put out by the American College of Cardiology and the American Heart Association now emphasize that treating high cholesterol sooner could significantly reduce a person's lifetime risk of heart attack or stroke. How early are we talking? In your 30s, believe it or not. Of course, you need to talk to your doctor about whether statins are right for you, but you should know that the evidence is really starting to stack up that shows the earlier you get a jump on reducing lifelong exposure to plaque-causing lipids and lipoproteins, the better the odds are going to be for you. Make sure you get your cholesterol checked. That's the first step. I'm Dr. Sanjay Gupta, helping you live a better life.
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0: honestly don't know when Taylor Swift, when she sleeps, Jade. She is everywhere last week. She, you know, we talked about that. She was at the Knicks game. She was part of the Singer-Songwriters Hall of Fame, Toy Story 5. Now, this week, she was photoed spending 9 hours in the Electric Lady recording studio.
1: Who was she with? That's what I want to know. Who was she up there cooking up with?
0: She was with the Haim sisters, who they were, you know, courtside at Madison Square Garden for the Knicks NBA Finals game. So it seems like, with the wedding and everything going on, it looks like she's working on new music.
1: And this is so funny, because the thing I love about Taylor is you'll think, you take things, she only lets you see so much, and then as you look in hindsight, you're like, oh my God, she'd be putting stuff in your face, but it will not make sense until later, because going to the game, popping out with the girls, having their super cute Knicks shirts, it was totally a move for people to be like, oh my God, they're cooking up. So you think a new album, Tyler?
0: It would blow my mind.
2: They say the holy water's watered down, and this town's lost its faith. Our colors will fade. Our

0: The party is on nightly with Jade and Tyler. 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

0: I was reminded by a couple of things that I watched this week that the OnlyFans boom really happened in the pandemic. And then, you know, it was crazy because in that time I was in Atlanta and Atlanta's known for its strip clubs, its booty clubs. And they were scared because it's like, what's going to happen to our jobs? But by the time they got on camera, put up the ring light in their rooms, they were making more money than they'd ever even made in the club.
1: Yeah, business is booming with OnlyFans. New research reveals where people are spending the most on the platform. So we have cities spending the most on OnlyFans.
0: Uh-oh, we're about to expose y'all.
1: Give you the top five here. Minneapolis in at number five. Miami, number four. This one shocks me. Salt Lake City. You got to think with, the Mormons over there that we're okay. Wow. All right. Number two, Orlando, Florida. And Jade, you ready for the city spending the most on OF? Atlanta, Georgia in at number one.
0: Damn, not we are five or spots above Miami. That really blew my mind. And you're so right, girlies, Mormon mommies, what is happening out there?
1: Atlanta spent nearly $26.2 million in 2025 on OnlyFans.
0: Speaking of which, you know what is crazy? Because I know that I have to know what your thoughts are. I just saw it resurface yesterday. Matt Barnes paying that AI account $62,000 or something, and now he wants to sue. And it's like, well, you're the dummy. Like, come on. It's crazy.
1: Jade, people are spending the money in the ATL. It's not too late for the feet.
0: Tyler, I'm crying. My feet are too crusty.

0: It's Nightly with Jade and Tyler, and the thing about looking at people as couple goals is they're always going to pull the rug out from underneath you and be like, surprise, we are like other people. Tyler, the headlines yesterday, I was shocked.
1: Not me. Not me whatsoever. Jelly Roll and Bunny are over. Jelly Roll, in a court document, filed for divorce in May.
0: You're not surprised, though, and I'm kind of surprised by that. What did you already see? Because I thought they were locked in, had a cool, open relationship, pretty much could talk about anything, and that they'd been through a lot and grown through a lot. But you're like, and so?
1: Yeah, you said the word open relationship. They had an open relationship where they could hook up with anybody they wanted. That is a recipe for disaster.
0: Always dangerous because you cannot help but catch feelings when that goes down.
1: And we think from the deep diving that I did, she has a lot of videos with Chad Kroeger of Nickelback. And a lot of people think that out of all the people, Chad Kroeger, Nickelback, that's who we think she has her eye on.
0: Look, I'm immediately going down the rabbit hole. Thank you. I love when somebody comes with sources on the tea.
1: There's even a video on her Instagram. She calls him Chad Daddy.
2: Yeah.
0: Oh, Tyler. It's worse when somebody puts out their own evidence that is later going to be stitched in a video. Like, is this you? You dropped it yourself, girl. Wow.
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1: It's official. The FIFA World Cup is here. And whether you know soccer or you still call it a soccer ball instead of a football,
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1: It's official. The FIFA World Cup is here. And whether you know soccer or you still call it a soccer ball instead of a football,
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1: It's official. The FIFA World Cup is here. 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

0: Jaden Tyler.
1: 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The FIFA World Cup is here. And whether you know soccer or you still call it a soccer ball instead of a football,
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1: It's official. The FIFA World Cup is here. 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
1: It's official. 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
0: This is the TJ Show, and look at that. It's Thursday, June 18th, 2026. I want to start the day talking to Bill in Westminster.
2: Now, I would never say anything bad about somebody's moms, because moms are cool.
3: All right.
2: But how can, with all the things your mom worries about, how can she enjoy life? If you worry about everything, you can't get any enjoyment out of the good things.
3: That's a good question.
0: Yeah, I've wondered that for a lot of years in my life. You may have heard on the show yesterday that by the time I got to the beach, we were all there as a family. My kids all thought they were going to the emergency room, and it was because of Grandma, my mom, who, by the way, always says,
4: every time you turn around, there's something else wrong.
0: And, you know, I think my mom enjoys life. She's actually very generous. She likes doing things for people.
3: She is a sweet woman, though.
0: Yeah.
3: I love talking to her.
0: Yeah, I just think she should have probably been a part of the FBI or the CIA. Maybe she is, and I don't know.
3: The military, for sure.
0: I think there are people that are like crisis finders, right?
5: Risk management.
0: Risk management. Yeah. She would be great at that.
3: That's a good title.
2: That's the way my mom was. She overdid it. She worried about too much. Well, I finally got her to understand that not everything is dangerous. Yeah, there are some things out there that are dangerous. And at the beach, I can understand your mom making that mistake, because sometimes those two look a little bit alike.
0: Bill, just for fun, tell me something that's not dangerous, something we can do maybe over the weekend.
2: There are a lot of things that, well, anything can be dangerous if you're, you know, if you go out of your way to, you know, do things.
0: So there you go.
3: Bill, the assignment was tell us something that's not dangerous, Bill.
0: Well, maybe my mom's right, Bill. If you can't name one thing that's not dangerous, go ahead.
2: Well, this weekend I'm going to go to the swimming pool.
0: That's dangerous.
2: Because the place where I live,
0: See?
2: But I'm a good swimmer, so I won't drown.
0: Okay, we'll try something else.
3: You can get a cramp.
0: I'm just saying, name one thing that's not dangerous.
3: Putting on lotion's not dangerous.
0: Okay, I asked Bill, though.
3: Oh, okay, Bill, putting on lotion.
2: Putting on lotion in its own way could be dangerous, depending on where you're putting it and whether or not you have a crack in your skin.
0: Yeah, right. Exactly.
3: What lotion burns? No lotion burns.
6: Or if you spill it and you slip on it, you're breaking your neck.
0: Okay, I'm just saying, name one thing that's not dangerous.
2: Eating a peanut butter and jelly sandwich.
3: No, you can choke on that. That peanut butter
0: shock.
3: Is thick. Yeah.
0: I'm just asking for one, Bill. Yeah. Come on, bro.
3: Hey, Bill, talking to you is not dangerous.
2: That's right. Talking to me is not dangerous.
3: There we go.
0: Yay! I'm gonna trust that. There he is, Bill in Westminster, telling my mom to calm down, but that was hard. It was a challenge. You know, she's got a point. We love you, Bill.
2: She worries about you. That's the important thing.
0: Yeah, she cares. She does.
3: She cares.
0: All right. You have a good one, Bill.
2: You too. Have a good one and keep up the good music.
3: Thank you, Bill. Take care of yourself. Bye.
2: Bye.
0: This is the Not Dangerous TJ Show. There's something.
3: There you go.
0: It's pretty safe to tune in here.

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6: More and more people are using magnesium supplements to help them sleep. But are they safe? And do they really work? Well, first, let's talk about actual magnesium. That's an essential mineral that is needed for more than 300 different processes in the body, according to one dietitian. And most people get enough of it simply from the foods they eat. Now, if you're not getting enough, there are a few different types of supplements you can try. But as always, you should talk to your doctor before starting any new medication or supplement, whether it's prescription or over the counter. Now, when it comes to the science, we looked into this, and I gotta say, there's not a lot of strong evidence that magnesium supplements will actually help you sleep. They might help you manage pain, they might help you lower your stress levels, or work to get your muscles to relax. And maybe it's those things then that help you get some better sleep. I'm Dr. Sanjay Gupta, helping you live a better life.
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11: 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I'm bringing this up now because Toy Story hits the theaters tonight. Well, probably this afternoon too, right? Like today's the preview day?
12: Yeah. Yeah, it depends on the theater, but yeah, you'll be able to see it today.
11: Are you rushing out to see it?
12: You know something? I want to see Toy Story 4. I want to rewatch Toy Story 4 before I go ahead and see Toy Story 5.
11: Kenny's got an issue where he has to watch all of the stuff before he goes to see a movie. Didn't you do this with The Mandalorian?
12: I did.
11: This guy, I'm checking in with him. How are you doing? Oh, I'm through season 2. I'm like, why are you? Didn't you watch it once already? Why are you watching it again?
12: It makes the experience more enjoyable for me. I don't mind it. I know it is a little bit of a time commitment.
11: Well, it's a lot of work to do. Like, it's hard enough to just get to a movie and sit down and watch a movie. Now you got to watch all 4 or just number 4?
12: Just number 4 because I hardly remember what happened in number 4 for some reason.
11: Okay.
13: I know, like, yeah, a while ago, right?
14: I do plan on it. Yeah, I would love to. I'm going to have my nieces and nephews for a little bit, so hopefully we'll go see it together.
11: Little nieces and nephews?
14: Oh, what, 13, ish. 12, 11?
11: Okay, yeah, that's cool. Yeah, I definitely want
14: to
11: see it.
14: Little enough to not pay bills, but grown enough to have an opinion.
11: Good. Yeah. Well, Toy Story sounds perfect.
14: Yeah.
11: All right, here's Kenny hitting the streets about this. Test the waters.
15: Are you excited for Toy Story 5?
16: Absolutely not.
15: Why?
13: I am so over Disney and their rehashing of movies just to keep making money off of them.
11: Did you interview one of the villains in the movie?
12: She might be.
11: Is this the mom of the kid who blows up the toys?
12: Could be.
11: What is going on here?
13: Like, it's over. Like, it's a dumb movie. It's going to be dumb. It's not going to be as good as the first three. The first three were okay.
11: But, you know, that's a pretty good...
15: Who is she?
11: I think the first three were great. One and three, too. Particularly.
16: I remember the third one. I cried my eyes out.
13: Yeah, but otherwise, it's just like, oh, it's the same thing. The toys are going to be sad. Oh, no. Wow, they went to a new kid. Like, there's nothing original about Disney anymore. They should just do something original, finally.
11: Wait a minute. Isn't this the one where they're battling the screen? Or is that a different one?
12: The little girl gets a tablet.
11: Yeah, that's brilliant.
14: Yeah, it's original.
11: What else is putting toys out of business more than a tablet? This is very controversial in the toy world.
16: So I take it you don't want to sing You Got a Friend in Me, the Toy Story theme song, with me right
13: now? No, not particularly.
16: All right, I won't put any pressure on you. Thank you so much, beautiful dog. I hope you have a great day.
13: You too.
16: Good luck with everything.
11: See, you should have started singing just to see what she did.
12: She was such a downer that I just needed to get out of that conversation.
11: No, come on.
16: Are you excited for the new Toy Story movie that's coming out?
17: Perhaps for my daughter.
16: You didn't like the Toy Story movies?
17: Oh,
16: the original ones?
17: I did. I just don't have tons of time for movies.
11: Feel that, by the way. I'd love to go sit around and watch tons of movies, but it's like, yeah, life be life. And
14: well, who's going to take her daughter to go see the movie?
11: Let's see.
16: All right, but for your daughter, you'll go.
17: Sure, yeah.
16: Are you prepared to cry?
17: If need be.
11: Yeah, if you can even conjure up a tear in this world. A lot of tear ducts have been sealed shut at this point. All right, well, listen, at some point, I hear you did get someone to sing with you.
12: Yes.
11: We're going to get to this later in the show. It's coming up on The TJ Show. 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

0: 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Is it happening at Madison Square Garden? Do we care? 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
15: More and more people are using magnesium supplements to help them sleep. 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Well, first, let's talk about actual magnesium. That's an essential mineral that is needed for more than 300 different processes in the body, according to one dietitian. And most people get enough of it simply from the foods they eat. Now, if you're not getting enough, there are a few different types of supplements you can try. 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Now, when it comes to the science, we looked into this, and I gotta say, there's not a lot of strong evidence that magnesium supplements will actually help you sleep. They might help you manage pain, they might help you lower your stress levels, or work to get your muscles to relax. And maybe it's those things then that help you get some better sleep. I'm Dr. Sanjay Gupta, helping you live a better life.
5: They make sleep easy.
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0: 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This is the TJ Show. Our news, it sounds different around here. Kenny reads through every story he can find, and then he brings us the most interesting ones. Kenny, what's happening on the planet today?
1: Yesterday, we were talking about some more evidence that perhaps Taylor Swift is indeed hosting some kind of wedding-related event around the 4th of July at Madison Square Garden in New York City. There were reports that she's building some kind of stage at a production center in Pennsylvania. And now even more evidence, this time from the mayor of New York City. He was asked by reporters about the plans for New York City to ensure a safe environment around the 4th of July, especially considering the World Cup. And he says, "We're the biggest city in the country. We're used to big events and we're incredibly excited for this one." And he went on to say, "We know it coincides with the July 4th, America 250, Taylor Swift's wedding, all happening at the same time." He continued with a smile, "And we're so excited to welcome the world here." So he may have let slip out that indeed he knows about the plans for Madison Square Garden on or about July 5th.
0: Well, hey, it's a hot spot. It's right in the center of New York City, the biggest city on the planet.
2: I mean, good for her. We're not invited, so I don't really care. She can do whatever she wants.
0: But you know what? Now I'm a little hurt. It's such a big space. She can't invite us.
1: There's room for us.
2: Right?
0: How many radio stations have played her songs for years?
2: And we didn't make her list.
0: Put us in the bleach, all the way up top. We'll sit. Wouldn't you go all the way up top just to be there?
2: No.
1: I
2: all those stairs? Oh, my gosh, no.
0: All right, what else you got, Kenny?
1: Well, a faux pas from a local state representative in Connecticut. He was on his way, I guess running late, to an event to promote the local fire department and raise money for the fire department. And he parked in the fire lane outside of the elementary school where the event took place.
0: That's nice.
1: Yeah, so of course people saw his license plate, which
0: was
1: clearly...
0: Was he celebrating them by parking in the fire lane?
1: He said that there was a fire truck also parked in the fire lane and a police cruiser also parked in the fire lane. He thought it was okay.
2: They can park there.
0: That's what it's for.
2: It's made for that, exactly.
0: Was there a fire?
1: No. Okay. Just an event with firefighters raising money for them and promoting their causes. Of course, somebody took a photo and it went online, and of course he's facing a lot of criticism, so he's backpedaling a little bit.
0: What I'm finding is, I think politicians have comedy writing teams, and they're using them to do their politics. So I think that's actually very funny if we look at the humor.
2: Was he cited? Did he get a ticket?
1: No, he's just being called out by the public.
0: Oh.
1: For parking in a fire lane, out of all places, an event.
2: Which usually requires either you get a ticket or you get towed.
0: Well, the politicians don't get in trouble.
2: Right.
0: So, no, he's fine.
2: Nice.
0: I guess I would park there, too.
1: He's just being shamed publicly.
0: Kenny, thanks for keeping us somewhat informed.
1: That's what's happening.
0: By the way, if you only catch a tiny portion of our show and you want to hear more of it, you could just search for The TJ Show wherever you listen to podcasts. 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

0: 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This is the TJ Show. We've got Candy in Wisconsin. Hey, Candy, what can we do for you today?
1: I want to say thank you, J-Bo, for not agreeing that I sound like a lawnmower or a weed whacker.
2: No, I don't think you sound like one.
0: Yeah, this came up on the show a couple days ago. You know, Candy, you left us a message, and at the end of it, you said bye, and it was so long that, you know, I started to realize it sounded to me a little bit like a lawnmower. She sounds like lawn equipment, and you happen to hear that.
1: I have two suggestions. A bee, a fly, or maybe even a teapot. But a lawnmower?
0: Okay, yeah.
2: Teapot's good, yeah.
0: I can work on that. We have a deep sound effects collection. Candy, what are you doing today?
1: I have to clean house.
0: Oh, okay.
1: In another house. Oh, I have dog treats in my pocket because my first house, I'm hoping they'll let me give the dogs treats because I've never actually went up to them, but they have a big dog just like my big dog.
2: Mm. Nice. Aw, that's sweet.
0: Love, you know,
2: big dogs.
0: As a dog owner, I'm not a fan of that when people give my dog random treats they're not used to.
1: I'm going
0: to
1: ask.
2: She's going to ask.
0: I know. It's hard to say no. Like, I was at the vet's office the other day with my Luna, and, you know, she's ancient. She's almost 14 years old next year. It's incredible. And the vet said, can I give her a little treat because she was so good? And so she pulls out these little tiny bone treats, and Luna gobbles up as many as she gives her. And I'm like, you know what? You know what this is going to turn into? Rhea. You know what I mean?
2: Mm-hmm.
0: For some reason, she's got the one type of kibble that works. She starts eating other stuff. Next thing you know, we're going out in the middle of the night. And I didn't have the heart to say no because the vet was so excited about it.
2: You know what's funny? My dog, Sky, she knows when the vet is trying to, like, coerce her. Like, she'll try to give her a treat. And my dog will give her the side eye, like, I'm not taking that.
0: Is it worth the needle?
2: Yeah, she'll leave it on the floor. She's like, I'm not touching that. I'm like, you're just like your mama. You don't trust no one.
3: You can't bribe me.
0: Yeah. Listen, you be safe out there cleaning those houses. Don't spill the bleach, okay?
1: We don't use bleach.
0: Ooh. Are you one of those organic cleaning companies?
1: No, we use toilet bowl cleaner. I mean, we have a special glass cleaner, but no, we don't use bleach.
0: Do you wear gloves when you clean the toilet?
1: Mostly.
0: Yeah, because I hear that's an entryway if you're not wearing gloves.
1: I want to wear gloves. However, sometimes I run out of gloves, and then I have to go get more gloves from my boss. So there are times where, sadly, I have to clean the toilet with no gloves. It's disgusting.
2: Yeah,
1: but
2: no,
1: I get over, wash my hands, whatever.
0: Right. Okay. Yeah. Well,
3: two happy birthdays, lots of soap.
2: Mm-hmm.
0: Two happy birthdays, lots of soap. That's a prescription.
2: Yeah.
1: I'm a mom. I don't worry about those things. I've had worse.
2: That's true. You guys have. Yeah. That's true.
0: Well, I'm sure there's some dad of all the houses that you clean that has terrible aim, and I hope today's not that day.
1: Actually, not today.
0: Good. All right. Candy, you have a great day.
1: You too. Bye.
0: I gotta cut it off every time. 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

0: 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And today is a special day for sports fans. Seems like the whole world, unless you were in Texas, was rooting for the New York Knicks.
1: Yep.
0: The numbers came in. Billions of views on these games across the internet. So many people tuned in to watch these games, more than some of the biggest games in NBA history.
2: Yep.
0: And I bought a Knicks hat because I'm from the New York area, okay? I'm a North Jersey kid. But I don't know anything about sports. And I thought this was the right day to do this because it is the day of the parade. The New York Knicks celebrating in New York City, their fans joining in.
1: That's right.
0: All basketball fans. Well, most, right? Not the Spurs fans. That doesn't work like that. I mean, I would think they'd be happy for the Knicks, but whatever. What I'm getting to is I started wearing a Knicks hat at the beginning of the finals. I'm a true bandwagon fan. And I thought, well, maybe I'll get on the bandwagon and I'll keep riding into the next victory season with this team.

0: And I realized I don't like wearing a hat that strikes up conversation about stuff I don't understand.
1: Uh-huh, yeah.
0: And so many people were asking me, are you going to the parade? Are you finding a way? I didn't even know what parade they were talking about, and I realized this cannot continue on.
1: That's a red flag.
0: I wore the hat to the beach when I was with my family, thinking it impressed my dad. He was not impressed. He didn't talk to me once about the Knicks. Didn't even say nice hat. So it is now time to retire as a sports fan. This is a passing of the torch. I have my Knicks hat that I paid almost $50 for from Fanatics.
1: Yeah.
0: I am now going to hand this over to you. This is yours, free of charge, just because you deserve it.
2: Wow.
0: Enjoy it.
1: Kenny, make sure you wash that.
0: No, I haven't.
2: Put it on right now.
0: I barely wore it. I also.
1: Are you putting it on your head right now?
0: Can you take a picture of that and post it at TJ Podcast on Instagram so everyone can enjoy your beautiful face in that hat?
2: It would be an honor, and truly, ladies and gentlemen, thank you. This is one of the greatest honors of my life. I remember when I first laid eyes on this Knick hat, it was not mine. It belonged to a man named TJ, a man who, despite every opportunity, watched approximately zero basketball games.
0: Is this a speech that you're giving?
2: Yes.
0: Okay, well, that is true. I watched 0 seconds of it. I did watch the YouTube highlight reel.
1: Yeah, which you watched some of them.
2: TJ, he bravely wore this hat into the world only to be confronted by dangerous individuals asking questions like, hey, what did you think of the game? Who's your favorite player?
0: That was a day. Yeah, I feel pretty stupid when you don't have an answer to that question. Who's on the team, I think, was my response.
2: Faced with this relentless pressure, TJ made the ultimate sacrifice. He looked at this hat and said, I cannot continue this charade.
0: And it's yours.
2: And so today he passes it to someone who can truly carry on its legacy, someone who suffered through the bad years, and someone who actually knows what a pick and roll is.
0: Yeah, I have no idea what that is. Sounds delicious.
2: TJ, thank you for your courage. I promise to wear this hat with the dignity, knowledge, and emotional instability of a true New York Knicks fan.
0: There he is. That's Kenneth.
2: Knicks in five.
0: True Knicks fan. And that's yours, baby.
2: Thank you.
0: Go
2: this
0: Knicks.
2: This is an honor.
0: This
2: like Patrick Ewing.
0: Is the TJ Show.
1: I'm just drinking my coffee over here.
0: Yeah.
1: Y'all done?
0: Yes, we're all done.
1: All right, good.
0: Thank you for turning on your radio today.
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0: You know, I like that we're different than the others. 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This is the TJ Show. Yeah, it is a big movie weekend on the way. All you need to say, Toy Story 5. I mean, who's not going to see this movie?
1: Yeah, I'm definitely going to go see it.
0: I can't wait. You know, I saw a video that almost brought me to tears the other day, unexpectedly. So it was Randy Newman who did the original You've Got a Friend in Me.
1: Yes.
0: And Taylor Swift is doing a duet with him. Did you catch that?
1: I saw it, but I did not watch it.
0: Oh my goodness. It was so cool. And like, he's just so at ease on that piano, the way he plays. And he's in his 90s, right?
2: He's incredible. Incredible songwriter, still great piano player. Yeah, that was at the LA premiere last week.
0: Yeah. And it was this beautiful moment. And then Taylor, who apparently, I mean, she's a huge fan of the movie. Who isn't? She gets to write a song in it, and now she's singing along with the guy that she watched as a kid.
1: That's pretty awesome.
0: It's a pretty amazing situation there. So very excited that Grace. You know what? Can we post it on our Instagram?
2: Yeah.
0: Okay. At TJ Podcast, we'll post it. I saw that floating around somewhere. We'll find it. Kenny hit the streets with a challenge. Get someone to sing along, right?
2: Yep.
15: Are you excited for Toy Story 5?
16: Yes. I am a Toy Story kid. And I may just go by myself without my kids first and then take them the second time.
0: What a great move. That's exactly what we should be doing. Listen, when the first one came out, I was 11 years old. Okay, I was a kid once. Just because I have kids now, I don't have to be a dad and get all distracted through the movie. I should be able to go to Toy Story 5 and enjoy it on my own.
1: Because you know at least one of your girls would have to go to the bathroom in the middle of the movie.
0: Oh, yeah. Yeah, forget about it. Yeah. Say goodbye to your movie watching experience.
15: And what's the strategy behind that?
16: Just to enjoy it myself, nostalgia and all of that. And then the second time, I'll answer all the whys and the mommies and all of that.
0: She's committed. She's going to go twice.
1: She's smart. She's done this before.
15: That makes
16: the
15: sense.
16: Second time. Because I know there's going to be a bunch of questions that are going to be asked that I have to explain to them, and I won't be able to watch the movie.
15: Well, I respect that.
16: Yeah.
15: Well, as a big Toy Story fan, do you want to sing the theme song with me?
16: No.
15: Come on. You got a friend in me.
0: There you go.
15: You got a friend in me.
0: Hey, there you go.
15: When the road looks long ahead and you're miles and miles from your nice home bed.
0: Isn't it Tough Ahead?
2: Tough Ahead, yeah, I screwed up the lyrics.
0: You gotta know the lyrics of this song, Ken.
2: Sorry.
0: Come on.
15: Just remember what your old pal said. Yeah, you got a friend in me. Thank you so much for that.
16: Thank you.
0: She's afraid now.
1: She's like,
0: I don't know who this guy. This started out great. Now I need to do this for survival, because I don't know what he's going to do to me if I don't start singing. But that's great. You did it. Good job, Kenny.
2: I know. I wasn't sure I was going to be able to pull that off.
0: You should do it again, and we can have another one. I want to hear everyone on the street singing along with you. Can you get two people to do it with you? Can you start a chorus? You know they do those flash dance mobs?
1: Yeah.
0: You should do the Toy Story mob.
1: It's just called a sing-along, I think.
2: All right. Yes. I'm going out on the street with a megaphone, and I'm going to get as many people singing along as possible.
0: Ooh, you know what? I just came up with a great idea for Toy Story 6. It's a Toy Story Mob Edition. And you get Martin Scorsese to direct it. Woody takes on a whole new... He's a little older now. Okay, we'll get to that. Let's enjoy Toy Story 5
1: first. Yeah, let's get there first.
0: This is the TJ Show. 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

0: 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It's the TJ Show, and yeah, a whole lot of talk about Toy Story 5 coming out today. The first critics' reviews are in. Rotten Tomatoes number. We'll get to this in the news a few moments away.
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12: If you're caring for an aging parent, you may feel quite often that you're alone in what you're doing. But you're not. Not by a long shot. According to a new report by the Pew Research Center, 10% of U.S. adults are caring for a parent over age 65. Millions more are caring for a spouse or partner 65 or older. Beyond the sheer numbers, this report, perhaps unsurprisingly, found a major difference in caregiver well-being between men and women. One psychologist we spoke to suggested thinking 5 years in the future and imagining where you are right now. Will you be glad you took something on, or regretful that you didn't? You also need to cut yourself some slack, he said, especially women. Don't try to shoulder all of the burden by yourself. You might need to ask for help before you burn out. You'll be so glad you did. I'm Dr. Sanjay Gupta, helping you live a better life.

0: 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This is the TJ Show. Our news, it sounds different around here. Kenny reads through every story he can find, and then he brings us the most interesting ones. Kenny, what's happening on the planet today?
1: We were just talking about Toy Story 5 coming out this weekend, and I caught this headline: Disney's Toy Story 5 Rotten Tomatoes score officially breaks all-time franchise record after 7 years. It is the lowest-rated Toy Story movie of the franchise.
0: Get out of here.
1: Yeah.
2: And by lowest, what do you mean?
0: Yeah, like, how low?
2: Yeah.
1: All right, let me explain. Toy Story, the original, 100% critic score on Rotten Tomatoes. Toy Story 2, 100% critic score, Rotten Tomatoes. Toy Story 3, 98%. Toy Story 4, 97%. Toy Story 5, 92%.
0: Oh, how about that?
2: It's still going to be good.
1: Still very good.
0: Yeah. How do you make that many good movies in a row? That's pretty rare. To be on number 5 and to be in the 90s, that critic score is not always so friendly.
1: No, not at all.
2: I hope this is it. I hope 5 is it. Like, I think I've had enough.
0: Well, there's a risk as they keep making them. You know, how great can they keep it? But they keep doing it. People love this whole movie.
1: I saw Tony Hale. He plays Sporky, the toy that's made out of a spork with a face.
2: Yeah.
1: And he was talking about, I guess, defending the movie because of Quentin Tarantino's criticisms, saying that Pixar wouldn't make another one if they didn't have a good story to tell.
0: Well, and that's been the standard for them for a lot of years. And when you read about their history, they really care about quality.
2: Yeah.
0: And they've pretty much kept to that. I mean, there aren't a lot of terrible Pixar movies. Some. But not a lot.
1: Yeah, I mean, I can't think of any clunkers, really.
0: Kenny, what else do you have?
1: It's Father's Day on Sunday, and I saw this article that talked about the psychological and emotional benefits of dad jokes, telling dad jokes as a father to your family, to your children.
0: Oh, so it's good to be cheesy.
1: It is. Researchers found that the goofy playfulness and wordplay of dad jokes promote feelings of amusement, playfulness, and absurdity, which helps parents and children connect through a process called relational function. Also great for emotional regulation. They say understanding these jokes requires the audience to reframe their perspective, and a cognitive response that comes from that helps people regulate their emotions and manage stress.
2: Okay. That's deep. I think somebody's going to research it like that, but all right.
0: Yeah, I feel like you're setting us up for a dad joke.
1: No, I don't have any. I mean, they do talk about the anatomy of a good dad joke, and if it's going to be a good dad joke, puns, clever wordplay, that's one of the staples. A strong focus on small details. Also, literalization, so taking something figurative and making it completely literal.
2: That's annoying to me.
1: And then themes involving family members and pets are the top four.
0: Why don't you research some of the best dad jokes? Maybe we'll get to that on the show at some
1: point.
0: Okay, yeah. Before you got the weekend.
2: I mean, you being a dad, TJ, you don't have one?
0: No, I don't really do dad jokes.
2: I don't think you notice that you do sometimes. Sometimes when you're just flowing and talking, I'm like, dad joke.
0: I'll have to think about that.
2: Yeah, it's like in your DNA or something.
0: I'll try to capture them. Kenny, thank you for keeping us somewhat informed.
1: That's what's happening.
0: Stream myq1031.com so you don't miss what we're doing here at the TJ Show.

0: 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What can we do for you today?
1: I've had a really bad last 2 weeks.
0: Why?
1: So I spent 2 weeks in the hospital.
0: What happened, Chris?
1: I was pretty sick. I have a deformed pancreas, so it kicks up every now and then. So this time it kept me for 2 whole weeks. Then I finally get to come back home, and then I finally get to go to work. And then yesterday on my way to work, I had a tire blow out on the front of my car.
0: Isn't that the worst, man, when things line up like that?
2: When it rains, it pours.
1: Yeah, so I was just having some crappy days, and I thought I'd call you so you could cheer me up, because you always do that.
0: Oh, well, okay, that's a good challenge. What can we do to cheer Chris up? J-Bo, any ideas?
2: I think Kenny should do his funny laughs.
0: What, the laughs that other radio people do?
2: Yeah.
3: Oh, you got a flat tire, huh? I bet that was a real pain in the butt.
1: Yeah, it pretty much really blew my whole day.
3: Oh, my. Oh, we got to get you a radio show, Chris. Oh, you're too funny.
2: That's funny.
0: Yeah, but I don't know if I like that. You know, sometimes they can gloss over someone having a really tough time.
2: But we acknowledge the fact that she had a tough time.
0: I know.
2: She did ask us to cheer her up.
0: Okay, so yeah, good job, Kenny.
3: Thanks, TJ.
1: Good job, Kenny.
3: That's what I do.
0: You know, most the majority of radio shows, they don't want feelings in their show, right?
3: No.
0: How do you avoid feeling anything?
3: Well, what I do is I just close my eyes, I close my ears, and hold my breath for as long as I can.
0: Until you're about to pass out.
3: Yeah, and then I start laughing.
0: And that you never feel anything.
3: Yeah.
0: So, you know, here's Chris, who's very, you know, going through a tough time, 2 weeks in the hospital. As a radio DJ, you must have something to say to that that would encourage her.
3: Yeah, tell me, what noise am I making? What was that? Can you name the mystery sound?
1: Oh, I have no idea. Are you vomiting?
3: That was close. I bent over to tie my shoe.
0: Oh.
2: That's me every morning.
1: Yep.
0: Wow. Well, you know, this show is very funny. Maybe we should do this a little more often. I don't know. There might be something here, Chris.
3: Now, what's your favorite radio station?
0: No, you don't have to say it. There's a lot of radio stations out there.
4: Tell us the phrase that pays.
0: No, don't say the phrase that pays.
1: Oh, you guys are so awesome. I love talking to you guys.
0: Well, Chris, listen, I'm so happy to hear that you're out of the hospital. Stay strong. Life throws us these wild curveballs.
2: Yes.
0: And you know what? Listen, I got my own curveballs. Everyone's got curveballs. Mm-hmm. And the more that we can live through it, the stronger that we get. And I keep seeing that over and over again. And so you're going to be able to do things that a lot of people will never be able to do just because of what you're going through.
2: Yeah, we're
0: going
2: to bob and weave these curveballs together. Mm-hmm. Just left, right, left, right.
1: Right.
0: Well, Chris, we appreciate you. You call us anytime, okay?
1: Thank you, guys. Have a wonderful day.
0: You too.
2: You too. Take care of yourself.
1: All right. Bye.
2: Bye.
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0: 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It's the TJ Show, and the woman who Kenny was, I guess, happy that she failed at that?
1: It's complicated.
0: All right, we're going to get to her. It's coming up a few moments away on the TJ Show.

0: appear the same.
1: You know, I like that we're different than the others. 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This is the TJ Show, and what a wonderful moment. The first time Kenny has talked with his high school friend Kate in what, 20 years?
2: It's gotta be. I mean, I guess we talked maybe in college a little bit, but yeah, we kind of lost touch.
1: Did you have a crush on Kate?
2: Kate's a very attractive young lady, for sure. But no, we never dated, but she was a good friend of mine, for sure.
1: Okay, we'll have to get to that in a moment.
3: Oh,
1: but
3: no.
1: Before that, Kate, you know, you came up on the show yesterday. So, long story short, he was in charge, Kenny, of celebrating and setting up the 10-year reunion for your high school. And it failed miserably.
4: He did a very valiant effort. One of my subgroups, we did our own little mini one anyway. But I will say he definitely tried.
1: Wait a minute.
4: That was not lost on me.
1: Hold on. The hot girl in school had her own little side project reunion that Kenny wasn't invited to?
2: News to me.
3: Wow. That is even more angry.
1: Well, it sounds like the reunion did happen after all. So you take on the monumental task of being in charge of the 20-year high school reunion. And so the results are in. It also failed.
4: And that's true.
1: Yeah, so I don't know what's going on.
3: You win some, you lose some.
1: Yeah, not sure what's happening with your high school class, but Kenny was here and I overheard him celebrating your failure.
4: That is wow. But you know what? To his dismay, we did a mini reunion with the same six people last the original day anyway. So
2: I wasn't invited to that one either. Well, I wasn't celebrating your failure, Kate, but I couldn't help but think that I was maybe part of the reason why the 10-year reunion failed. So when yours failed too, I was like, oh, maybe it wasn't me. Maybe it was just the class.
4: You know what? I'm taking this very personally. For my job, I throw events and rather large experiences. So I'm like, you know what? I got this. This is going to be so easy. Together, you know, 40 people. I was like, I could do this in my sleep. So it was quite humbling when it failed, to be honest, because yeah, it's my projects for work and my own company, my career don't typically fail. So it was a slice of humble pie. I'm not going to take it too personally anymore because I'm in good company with Kenny's failure as well.
2: Yes.
1: Well, Kate, the theory that we came up with, and I think this is probably accurate, is that people are so in the know with everyone they went to high school with social media. Social media has pretty much killed high school reunions. It's done. It's a thing of the past.
3: Yeah, everything you need to know, you can just get in one glance or one post, and we see that you have kids, and you went to, you know, the Bahamas, and you're in your second marriage, and you gained 30 pounds. We've seen all that. We don't need to meet up with you for you to tell me that.
1: Right.
2: So, not you, Kate.
1: No,
3: yeah, yeah, not
2: generally.
3: You. Generally. I don't even know what
4: Thank
3: you look
4: you.
3: Like. So
4: Kenny,
3: you sound hot, but I don't know what you look like.
1: All right. This is Kate. It's Kenny's friend from high school who now plans events. I want to talk to you a little bit more about that, Kate. Can you hang on a second?
4: Absolutely.
1: Okay, here we go. It's coming up on the TJ Show. More with Kate.
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11: For the ninth year in a row, Finland has been named the happiest country in the world. That's according to the World Happiness Report put out every year by the Wellbeing Research Center at the University of Oxford in the UK. Two other Nordic nations, Iceland and Denmark, came in at numbers 2 and 3. Now, having spent quite a bit of time in these countries over my 2.5 decades as a journalist, I can tell you that this is not at all that surprising. There's an entirely different way of thinking in these countries. We before me, you might say. In other words, the mentality is less adversarial and much more, we're all in this together. One other interesting thing that came up was that no matter where someone lived, the more time they spent on social media, the less happy they were. Want to smile? It's simple. Put your phone away for a bit. I'm Dr. Sanjay Gupta, helping you live a better life.

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1: Just when you get to work, and there's so much more show to do, stream myq1031.com so you don't miss what we're doing here at the TJ Show. This is the TJ Show. We had a great time chatting with Kenny's friend Kate from high school. Kenny tried to plan a 10-year high school reunion. It failed. Kate did the same thing. Mm-hmm. But Kate, are you still there?
2: Yes, I am.
1: So you mentioned that you plan events for a living. And you wanted to share a little bit more, because we mentioned in passing that we think part of the reason why these high school reunions don't work anymore is because people know everything about what people are up to on social media. And you had some insight you wanted to share on that.
2: Absolutely. There is such a theory of Instagram versus reality, because everyone is posting the best version of themselves.
1: Yeah.
2: So I do still think that there is a lot of merit in digging a little bit below the surface, because there's a ton of things that are going on that I don't post on, you know, social media about myself, but I think would be really interesting and relatable to different people. I hope that maybe there will be a little bit of a better push for the third attempt.
1: Yeah.
2: And would love the opportunity to see a bunch of our old classmates.
1: Well, you know, you bring something up. This is coming up more and more. I'm hearing about IRL events, where exactly what you're saying, people, whether they realize it or not, they're craving human connection again.
3: Yes.
1: The screen is not doing it.
3: Mm-hmm.
1: And as an event planner, you know that. And there's something different about coming together with your fellow human being. And there are like actual businesses that are starting just getting people to show up together. And
2: mm-hmm.
1: whether it's music or you name the event, because we've taken so many steps backward into the space that's clearly not great for the world.
3: Yeah, and if you look at the news, you'll see a lot of jobs being taken by AI. But the one thing they keep saying won't go away is live entertainment,
1: yep.
3: social gatherings, you know, going to the movies, things like that. People are looking to connect with other human beings.
1: Well,
3: that's
1: Kate,
3: awesome.
1: Listen, keep getting people together. Keep doing the work that you're doing. Thanks for jumping on the show with us. Kenny's former classmate, Kate, now planning events, and there's the importance of real life being face-to-face with people. One last question, since you went to high school with Kenny. Was he cool?
2: Kenny was very cool in high school. He was a very fun, loving, jovial soul. We had, you know, kind of like parallel groups, but we overlapped a bunch. We had some fun times at his house. Kenny was absolutely very cool.
1: Yeah, that's good. Yeah, and you know, and that's confirming, because Kenny has told us that he was very cool.
3: Yeah, and sometimes Kenny be lying, but
1: no, okay, there's confirmation.
3: Yeah, sometimes, you know what I'm saying, it's confirmation. So
4: Kate, I'll Venmo
3: that.
4: You in a little bit.
2: You know, have him bring one of the yearbooks. There were some great pictures we had went through when I had my sub reunion a few weeks ago. I was so cringed at some of those old photos.
3: She's rubbing it in your face, Kenny.
1: There she is, Kate, on the TJ Show. 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

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So if our time is running out, day after day, we'll make the mundane a masterpiece. Oh my, my, oh my, my love, I take one look at you, you're taking me out.

0: 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It's the TJ Show, and it turns out a joke that Stephen Colbert made on his final show was very costly. Cost some money. 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
14: For the ninth year in a row, Finland has been named the happiest country in the world. That's according to the World Happiness Report put out every year by the Wellbeing Research Center at the University of Oxford in the UK. Two other Nordic nations, Iceland and Denmark, came in at numbers 2 and 3. Now, having spent quite a bit of time in these countries over my 2.5 decades as a journalist, I can tell you that this is not at all that surprising. There's an entirely different way of thinking in these countries. We before me, you might say. In other words, the mentality is less adversarial and much more, we're all in this together. One other interesting thing that came up was that no matter where someone lived, the more time they spent on social media, the less happy they were. Want to smile? It's simple. Put your phone away for a bit. I'm Dr. Sanjay Gupta, helping you live a better life.
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0: 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Our news, it sounds different around here. Kenny reads through every story he can find, and then he brings us the most interesting ones. Kenny, what's happening on the planet today?
1: It's been just about a month since Stephen Colbert's final late show on CBS before the show was officially canceled. And on that final show, he did one of his regular segments where he talks about news headlines from behind his desk. And one of the news headlines they were discussing was the fact that the production company that owns the rights to the Peanuts, you know, Charlie Brown music, has become very litigious, suing at every opportunity for those who use their music without proper permission. And when he said that, announced that headline, his house band started playing the famous Linus and Lucy song.
0: Don't hum it.
1: I won't. I'm afraid to.
0: Don't even want to know what it is anymore.
2: I just had to catch myself mid-thought, because in my head I was doing it. I was like, can they hear me?
0: No.
1: So, of course, at that point, Steven's like, are you playing that song that I just talked about them suing people for? I hope this doesn't cost CBS any money. Well, it's official. It very much did cost CBS some money for that unauthorized use of that song.
2: Do we know how much?
1: Now, they did not reveal exactly how much. The film is owned by a production company, Lee Mendelson Film Productions, and they did have to negotiate a settlement with CBS for the use of that song. However, I will mention that the production company has stated that they are donating whatever proceeds came from that to the World Central Kitchen.
0: Oh,
1: and
0: interesting.
1: On the second-to-last late show with Stephen Colbert, he donated $2.5 million to that same cause.
0: So they're putting their foot down, standing their ground, but they don't want to look too bad.
2: Right.
0: So,
2: exactly.
0: Hey, some people get some meals out of it. Exactly. What are you going to do?
1: Yeah.
0: Kenny, what else do you have? By the way, I love that artist, Vince... I'm blanking on
2: his name. Don't even say his name. You might get fined for that, too.
0: No, Vince, he's an amazing piano player. And, you know, that's the stuff that everyone knows. When you start digging into some of his other albums, I have jammed out to some of that stuff. I love it. It's so good.
1: Yeah, Vince Guaraldi is
0: his name. There you go. What else you got, Kenny?
1: Well, speaking of prices, we didn't think the prices could get any higher, but as one of his last moves, the CEO, Tim Cook, making an announcement saying that price hikes are coming to Apple products, and the reason is Ramageddon, the worldwide supply issue with memory storage devices, digital memory storage. Yeah. There's a shortage of it.
0: My goodness. You know, I don't know a ton about the stock market, but there's one stock, it's Seagate, you know, the company that makes a bunch of hard drives.
1: Yeah.
2: Yeah.
0: It has shot up to over $1,000 per share. And I think this was around like 60, 80, 100. So people are into these hard drives and this RAM. And then you've got these stories of 40,000-mile data centers wanting to be built. I guess they need a couple hard drives for that.
1: They need memory for that,
0: My goodness.
1: And that seems to be where it's going.
0: Is happening. Are we going to need hard drives, like, sewed into us? I hope not.
1: I'd like to rely on my brain.
0: Yeah.
2: Same.
0: Kenny, thanks for keeping us somewhat informed.
1: That's what's happening.
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1: 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J-Bo was just sharing something off the radio, and I think this is a great thing for you to share, because I don't think a lot of people think about Father's Day in the way that you do, and this is very sweet.
2: Yeah, well, my brother's a dad of five, and I'm just thinking about things to get him for Father's Day, and one of the things I landed on was to order flowers. And I know
1: that you bought me flowers one time.
2: I did buy you flowers one time, and I wanted to buy him flowers because I don't think he's ever received flowers. But also, I have read an article that said that men usually don't receive flowers until their funeral, and then they can't even enjoy them. So I'm like, yeah, I want to get him some flowers along with something else.
1: The only time I've ever gotten flowers, it was from you, my whole life.
2: Yeah. You want flowers again this Father's Day?
1: No, I mean, I don't need
2: flowers. You're dropping hints? I can definitely do that.
1: No. But I thought that was very unique of you to do that. But then also, I love what you said about why you wanted to make sure your brother was remembered on Father's Day.
2: Well, when you listen to people talk, you can learn a lot of things. Like, people tell on themselves in a sense, even, you know, indirectly. And so my brother has said things where I feel like he feels unseen or unappreciated. And so sometimes Father's Day is like overlooked, or it's like, oh yeah, let's get dad a tie, let's take him to dinner. And there's not as much like emphasis or focus on really celebrating the dad the way there is when it comes to moms.
1: Well, I know a lot of dads just, and I guess I'm one of them, you just fluff it off. Dumb Hallmark holiday.
2: Yeah, and
1: my dad's been like that.
2: Do you truly feel that way, or do you feel that way just because the way people treat it?
1: I didn't care at all, and then my wife made it really special for
2: That's
1: me.
2: That's awesome.
1: And so now I do care.
2: Yeah.
1: And actually, there's this whole other dimension. Like, whatever. My wife always says, so what if it's a Hallmark holiday?
2: Mm-hmm.
1: It's an excuse to love people who you really love.
2: Yeah,
1: and show them.
2: Mother's Day is a Hallmark holiday, and we go crazy for Mother's Day.
1: Absolutely.
2: So I want him to know that he is seen and he's loved. And so, of course, I'm going to gift him some flowers and then something else as well. So,
1: well, and also, you can't go wrong with that. Let's say he's not dropping hints, which it sounds like he is, and you know him very well. So
2: and that's
1: it probably
2: just
1: is.
2: Him speaking, right? Yeah. We're all dropping hints when we talk.
1: But let's say he is desiring that you're sensing. What a huge deal.
2: Yeah.
1: That's going to mean a lot to him. And if he's not, for some reason, what's the harm in getting some flowers?
2: Yeah.
1: Like, okay, great. So he'll smile, and that's the end of that.
2: Right.
1: That's worst case scenario. Is that
2: worst
1: so bad?
2: Worst case. And also, I think that it does tender him a little bit. You know, like, I even had one of my nephews tell me, like, man, the more you call my dad and talk to him, and the last few years I've sent him, like, birthday gifts and Christmas gifts. In the past, I didn't do that. My nephew's like, I've noticed he's just different. Like, even the way he talks to us is different, the way he... So there's a tenderness happening there. So I think that people do tell on themselves when they speak. And when we listen and we do something about it, it can change their hearts.
1: Absolutely. I think you can change a life. I mean, people don't think... They don't give themselves that much credit, but just, like, listening...
2: Yeah.
1: Doing exactly what you're doing, it could change who knows what. Like, who knows what that does for your relationship?
2: Right.
1: There's so many beautiful things that can come out of that. So, listen, to all the dads, happy Father's Day. I know we got some time to figure it out.
2: Right.
1: It's easy. Even if you haven't figured it out yet, maybe the flower shop.
2: Do
1: maybe
2: something.
1: The gas station.
2: Right.
1: The guy on the side of the road.
2: Yes.
1: Give him a, hey, yeah, you, come on over
2: That's
1: here.
2: That's right.
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0: 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And yeah, just a few moments ago, J-Bo, you were sharing that you've done some flower shopping for your brother.
1: Yes, yes. I'm getting him flowers for Father's Day.
0: Thinking ahead to the weekend, and I think you might have just inspired Kenny.
1: Well, you know, guys don't usually get flowers until their funeral, and so why not celebrate him with flowers? And by the way, I'm getting something else, too, so.
0: But by the way, if you missed what J-Bo shared earlier about, first of all, the way you think about your brother and the people in your life and what you're doing for him, go find our podcast, search for the TJ Show, wherever you listen to him, you can catch up on what you missed. I thought that was awesome, because I think you're in tune with people's emotions, and I think it makes a huge difference in their lives.
1: Appreciate it, man. Thank
0: but
1: you.
0: Kenny, you're thinking about getting your dad flowers.
2: Well, I mean, J-Bo's inspired me, because my dad is a very hard guy.

0: guy to shop for. There's only so many fishing hooks and golf accessories that I could buy this man. So perhaps I can give him flowers. I bet you nobody's ever given him flowers before.
1: Okay, and so how do you think he'd take that?
2: What are you, flowers? Who do you think I am? Something.
1: Wait, what?
0: Yeah, I would try to explain to him, Dad, most men don't get flowers until their funeral, so I wanted to give you your flowers now.
2: What are you trying to get your inheritance check a little early? What are you up to here, son? Explain yourself.
1: You don't think you could just accept flowers and enjoy them?
0: I think it will be an awkward reaction, but I want to try it. And
1: could you record it?
0: Yeah, I think that's the goal. That's what I have to do, and we have to document this because I'm sure he hasn't gotten flowers before, and he's a manly guy, and I don't know. I mean, he might take it a certain way, but also he might be touched.
1: A certain way? That's how? True.
2: I'm your mother now? I thought I was your father, all right? I'm not your mother. You get your mother flowers, you get me something else.
1: What else, Kenny's dad?
2: You should get me a tree or something like that,
1: A tree?
2: Yeah, because a tree turns into wood, and all dads love wood.
1: Oh, is it that simple?
2: Yeah, have you seen the lumber prices, TJ?
1: Yeah, okay.
3: Yeah, they are expensive.
1: Yeah, that's a thought. A tree's a very good idea.
2: All right, well, there you go.
4: You know a lot of moms like wood, too.
3: Yeah, they do like DIY projects and stuff and crafts.
4: Yeah. Mm-hmm.
1: Oh.
3: Yeah. Mm-hmm.
2: Not my wife.
3: Oh, she's not crafty?
1: No.
2: No.
1: All right. Well, we have Father's Day coming up this weekend. Surely Kenny's dad wants something nice.
2: Well, it would be nice. I've been asking him for 5 years. How about you sign in my TV, your Netflix and your HBO, and I want the Disney.
1: You don't know how to use the cable.
2: I don't know, but I don't know. I want to watch it, but I don't know how to password, and I need somebody to do something. And
1: you don't know how to password.
2: Do it fast. I don't know.
3: You don't know how to set it up.
1: Yeah. Okay. Well, maybe Kenny, could you do that for your dad?
0: Yeah, he's been asking long.
1: Okay. Now, good. Well, see, there you go. That would be a great gift. Yeah. Show him how to password.
0: He pays for it all anyway, so yeah, as well.
3: Sign poor guy. Him.
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13: A Better Life with Dr. Sanjay Gupta.
12: More and more people are using magnesium supplements to help them sleep. But are they safe? And do they really work? Well, first, let's talk about actual magnesium. That's an essential mineral that is needed for more than 300 different processes in the body, according to one dietitian. And most people get enough of it simply from the foods they eat. Now, if you're not getting enough, there are a few different types of supplements you can try. But as always, you should talk to your doctor before starting any new medication or supplement, whether it's prescription or over the counter. Now, when it comes to the science, we looked into this, and I gotta say, there's not a lot of strong evidence that magnesium supplements will actually help you sleep. They might help you manage pain, they might help you lower your stress levels, or work to get your muscles to relax. And maybe it's those things then that help you get some better sleep. I'm Dr. Sanjay Gupta, helping you live a better life.
13: Put down. They make sleep easy.
1: Just when you get to work, and there's so much more show to do, stream myq1031.com so you don't miss what we're doing here at the TJ Show. This is the TJ Show, and we got a bunch of voicemails about something that came up on the show around this time yesterday.
14: Hey guys, love, love, love the show. This is Donna. I'm out here in sunny, very hot California. I was listening to the show.
1: By the way, thank you for listening, Donna. We really appreciate that.
14: And I just have to say that Kenny is 100% right. It is the best I've seen in a long time.
1: Okay, so she's talking about the octopus movie.
0: Remarkably Bright Creatures.
1: Right. Apparently, this movie, and Kenny's like the guy who holds the clipboard outside of the grocery store. They're petitioning for something to change. Kenny wants us to watch movies and shows, and he's relentless. Yep. He's such a fan, but people are on your side with this.
0: Yeah, it's a great movie.
14: Sally Field is amazing. And I gotta let you know, J-Bo, the octopus looks real. So yes, you're gonna cry. It's great. He's 100% on this one. Just had to call in, say hi. Love listening to you guys. Sorry, TJ, but Kenny's right on this one.
1: There's a lot of octopus passion
0: Sorry,
1: here.
0: Sorry, TJ.
14: Okay, have a great day. Love you guys.
1: Okay. And then
3: that's real.
1: You challenged Heather to watch the movie, who claimed that she would not have an emotional response to this movie. So we'll get to your review in a moment.
3: Okay.
1: But there's more.
15: Hey, friends.
1: This is Candy in Wisconsin.
15: Just a quick note. Watch the octopus movie. I agree with him. It is a fantastic movie. Curious to see what you guys both think and if somebody cries.
1: Okay, well, that's somebody. Really? That's Heather. Kenny was crying big time, right, when you watched
0: I bawled.
1: It?
0: Yeah, absolutely.
1: And you said that you would watch the movie. This was yesterday.
3: Mm-hmm.
1: Let's hear the report. Someone who claims is not capable of much emotion.
3: No, I don't cry at things like that. But, and Kenny like made it sound like it was the saddest movie of all time. But I did watch some of it, but I fell asleep 20 minutes in.
1: What?
3: So I tried watching it.
1: That's it?
3: It was a combination of things, right? So I set myself up for failure. I took an edible before I started watching it. That was probably
16: my
3: mistake number one.
1: Wait, in a movie
16: this
1: where there's...
16: This review is tainted.
1: A talking octopus, you decide to do that?
3: Yeah, it's a talking octopus. Would you not want to be high?
16: No.
1: I don't.
16: No.
3: Two...
16: It's already trippy.
1: It's a choice.
3: Two, the guy who narrates the octopus, his voice is so, like, dulcet and, like, smooth and, like, soothing. I think it put me to sleep.
1: Okay, hold on.
3: Very British.
1: I think you got
3: to
1: give it.
3: And then you have Sally Field with the old lady voice, which put me to sleep.
1: I know you're busy today.
3: And then there's the sound of the aquarium.
1: All right,
3: and the
1: I know,
3: bubbles.
1: I get it.
16: And the
3: and
16: water.
3: It was just, right, it was just so soothing. It just lulled me to sleep.
1: I think you're afraid of the cry that's on the way.
3: I don't
1: and
3: know about that.
1: You allowed yourself to fall asleep.
3: You set yourself up.
1: Please, by the end of the weekend, if you would. Please watch this movie.
3: No.
1: Try to fit it into your schedule. I know you're busy today. And we will do our very best to get you to the part that Kenny claims you will cry at.
3: Right. I mean, the first 20 minutes that I saw, I think I will like the movie.
0: It's really nice movie.
3: But I did set myself up for failure and did not take this seriously.
1: So more to come on this story. The story is not finished yet. Heather possibly having an emotion on the show soon. This is the TJ Show.

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We're going to get to this in a few moments. Just when you think you've seen it all, it's coming up in the news on the TJ Show.

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0: 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It sounds different around here. Kenny reads through every story he can find, and then he brings us the most interesting ones. Kenny, what's happening on the planet today?
1: If you've been watching the World Cup's coverage on Fox, you may have seen a commercial for this new reality show coming to Fox Television in July. I think July 15th is the premiere date. It's called Nation's Dumbest. And the goal, it's a celebrity competition reality show. So they have 13 celebrities living in a house. They'll all compete in different physical and mental challenges that cover knowledge that every adult should know. The goal is not to stay on the show. The goal is to be eliminated, and the last person left will be crowned the nation's dumbest.
0: This is where we're at, by the way. We're celebrating stupidity.
2: Yeah,
3: I don't
2: it's
3: know.
2: Also mean.
0: It is mean.
2: Like, what?
3: But I mean, they signed up for it. I mean, they knew what they were
2: going
3: to.
2: But still.
0: So why
2: just
0: would
2: the
0: they,
2: concept is mean.
0: Yeah, right? Why would they sign up for it? Like, what is the goal there?
3: Well, I mean,
0: money.
3: It says it in the title. They're dumb.
0: Okay, fair enough.
3: Or money. It could also be money.
1: Also,
3: fame.
1: Like a
3: it could be anything.
1: Desperation for fame.
3: Right. It could be anything.
1: Maybe. This was a very popular show, Scandinavian reality show. So it's coming to the United States for the first time. A couple of the people participating: JoJo Siwa, L. King, Rob Schneider's daughter, Anthony Michael Hall, Hilaria Baldwin, Steve-O, Ice-T, Carmen Electra, what? Dr. Drew Pinsky.
3: What?
0: Isn't he a doctor?
1: He's a doctor. He's a medical doctor. And John Heder, the guy who played Napoleon Dynamite.
0: Really? Okay.
1: Yeah, just a couple of people who will be on the show.
0: Right. Sounds like the world's in a great place. What else do you have? Yes.
2: Well, question. Kenny, are you going to watch this?
1: Yeah.
2: You watch a lot of TV shows.
1: I have to. I will at least give it a shot.
2: Well, let us know how it goes.
3: Yeah, because I can't.
0: What else is happening? Well, something more uplifting.
1: Yes. Yeah, speaking of the World Cup, I mean, it's kind of amazing because as we were leading up to the World Cup, it just seemed like this was going to be an absolute disaster with the ticket prices and the travel arrangements. But now we have the numbers in. So Tuesday, June 16th. The four games that day set a single-day attendance record for the FIFA World Cup. 281,223 fans attended across the four games that day.
3: So that was in stadium?
1: Stadium.
3: Yeah.
1: Showing up. Sell-out crowds.
3: Yeah. I mean, that Argentina-Messi game probably put
1: that
3: them
1: was huge.
3: For
1: that
3: sure.
1: 70,000 people went to that game.
3: Right.
0: So, did they lower prices and didn't tell anyone?
3: No.
1: I don't think so.
0: So, people paid the high prices, and that's just the way it is.
1: I think that's the case. Yeah, the biggest one in East Rutherford, New Jersey, the France versus Senegal game where you got to see Mbappe, 80,000 fans in attendance there. The Austria-Jordan game, 68,000 fans. And also Norway versus Iraq, 63,000 fans in Foxborough, Massachusetts.
0: That? Well, listen, soccer, it's been gaining steam for a lot of years, and people are loving it. If you know why soccer's awesome, you're in.
1: But it's not only, I mean, people are going to these games, people are watching on TV, but all of the stories since the World Cup started are mostly positive. When before it started, it was like, a train wreck is coming to North America.
0: But
1: it appears not to be the case, at least so far.
0: Kenny, thanks for keeping us somewhat informed.
1: That's what's happening.
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0: 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This is the TJ Show and Louisiana Ryan. How are you doing today?
1: Oh, I'm doing well. I heard you talking about dad jokes, and I think I have one for you.
0: Oh, go ahead.
1: What do you call a fish without eyes?
0: A fish without eyes. J-Bo, any guesses?
2: A goldfish? Cracker. A goldfish cracker.
1: You call it a fish.
0: A fish.
2: Well, I think technically the joke should be you call it a fish. Because there's no eye. Oh, the eye on a fish.
3: Okay, I get it.
0: All right. You got to practice.
4: I've heard that one before. My dad has said that to me plenty of times.
0: Okay, well.
3: All right.
0: Yeah, that's pretty cool. Well, good job. You just squeezed out one more dad joke there.
3: Thank you for the dad joke.
0: Yep.
1: Oh, absolutely. You're very welcome. It's nice talking with you as always.
0: Yep, Ryan, you're the best. You have a great day.
2: Thanks, Ryan.
1: You as well.
0: You know, I'm surprised there's a lot of response about this movie that was brought up on the show, this octopus movie. What is it called?
5: It's called Remarkably Bright Creatures.
0: Yeah, no, it's actually been out for a little while, right?
5: The movie is pretty new. The book has been out for a couple of years. It's based on a book.
0: But Kenny loved this thing so much, he brought it in and said, you guys have to watch this. It'll definitely make you cry. Heather, you tried to watch it. You fell asleep.
2: I did, yes.
0: Okay, so we just got an email from New Hampshire Norm. He said, quite simply, I watched that movie. My wife cried. I had no emotional response.
2: Oh, come on. Norm.
0: What's up with Kenny?
3: I told you the man was funny.
0: Yeah.
3: He's funny.
0: Are you feeling a little tender? What's going on? Making you cry?
5: No, I mean, I have no problem crying. I'm in touch with my emotions.
3: Yeah.
5: And I love a beautiful story. And this is a beautiful story. It really is.
0: Okay.
5: It's not just about an octopus. It's way deeper than that.
0: I hope so. They don't fry them up as like a dish at the end.
3: No. Calamari.
5: Yeah. But I will think twice next time octopus is on the menu, for sure.
0: You keep hearing when you read enough that the octopus are very smart.
5: Yeah.
0: Imagine they're smarter than us, but they can't vocalize things, so we just think they're, you know. Okay, we'll get into that.
5: You should watch the movie, TJ.
0: Okay, very good. And Heather, you have to wait to watch it now because of the World Cup.
2: Right, yes. There's a lot happening in my world.
0: So you know? Is tomorrow the USA game?
2: Right, tomorrow USA plays Australia.
0: Excellent.
2: USA is supposed to win that game, but if Australia plays the way they played in their first game, I don't know, it's going to be a really tough one for them.
0: They're doing well?
2: Yeah, they're doing really well. Okay. But the U.S. is also doing really well, too. So
0: you know,
2: I don't know.
0: You are watching so much soccer. It's shocking.
2: Yeah, I've watched...
0: How many games?
2: I watched 11, like, in the first couple days, and then in the last couple, probably another 10,
0: That's
2: I would guess. I'm guesstimating, but at least, like, 20 games or so, yeah.
0: Yeah, well, good for you. You played soccer in high school, and now you're really showing up for it.
2: I did, yeah.
5: And you didn't fall asleep during any of those games? But you fell asleep during this great movie?
2: No, because soccer is the best sport in the world.
5: Okay.
3: And I haven't turned the TV on since the New York Knicks won the championship last Saturday.
0: Yeah,
3: so.
0: Who needs any other sports after that?
3: That's it.
0: Very exciting. Thank you for turning on your radio today. 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
6: A better life with Dr. Sanjay Gupta.
7: Eating a healthy diet is not only good for you physically, it can also keep your brain sharp as you age. According to a new study out of China, people who most closely followed the MIND diet slowed aging in key structures inside their brains by more than 2 years. The MIND diet is a combination of the Mediterranean diet, which we talk a lot about, and the DASH diet, which stands for Dietary Approaches to Stop Hypertension. All three of these diets are similar, but the MIND diet puts more of an emphasis on berries, beans, leafy green vegetables, fish, poultry, whole grains, olive oil, and nuts. You're not going to eat foods with a lot of saturated fat. We're talking cheese, butter, red meat, or anything fried. You really don't have to eat like this 100% of the time. That's the key. Just do the best that you can. I'm Dr. Sanjay Gupta, helping you live a better life.
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12: Weather forecast, I'm meteorologist Michael Soquel.
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10: You ever wake up in the middle of the night or maybe first thing in the morning and notice drool on your pillow? Unless you're sleeping next to someone who hasn't already seen all your good, bad, and ugly, it's probably not that big a deal and not anything to worry about, unless it's something that just started happening recently. When people drool at night, it's often because of a stuffy nose, acid reflux, or being a mouth breather. People who sleep on their stomach or side are more likely to drool than someone who sleeps on their back. But in some cases, drooling at night can be a warning sign of something more serious, like dental issues, sleep apnea, or even early symptoms of Parkinson's disease. If you're at all concerned about this, the best place to start is with an ENT doctor, an ears, nose, and throat doctor. They can recommend a sleep study to possibly get some answers. I'm Dr. Sanjay Gupta, helping you live a better life.
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14: For the ninth year in a row, Finland has been named the happiest country in the world. That's according to the World Happiness Report put out every year by the Wellbeing Research Center at the University of Oxford in the UK. Two other Nordic nations, Iceland and Denmark, came in at numbers 2 and 3. Now, having spent quite a bit of time in these countries over my 2.5 decades as a journalist, I can tell you that this is not at all that surprising. There's an entirely different way of thinking in these countries. We before me, you might say. In other words, the mentality is less adversarial and much more, we're all in this together. One other interesting thing that came up was that no matter where someone lived, the more time they spent on social media, the less happy they were. Want to smile? It's simple. Put your phone away for a bit. I'm Dr. Sanjay Gupta, helping you live a better life.
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16: Weather forecast, I'm meteorologist Michael Soquel.
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16: A better life with Dr. Sanjay Gupta.
17: Did you know that almost half the vegetables and more than three quarters of the fruit that we eat in this country come from just one state, California? Yeah, it's true. And according to a new report by the Environmental Working Group, a health advocacy organization, a lot of this produce is tainted with PFAS, which are sometimes referred to as forever chemicals. Why? Well, the EPA says pesticides keep America's food supply safe, abundant, and affordable. And of course, these chemicals are used in every state, not just California. Now, if you are worried, though, about how much you're consuming, the best thing to do is to buy organic produce, if and when you can. Organic or not, you should rinse all fruits and vegetables under running water. Don't use any soap. And as one epidemiologist told us, use a brush on sturdier items like carrots, potatoes, and cucumbers. I'm Dr. Sanjay Gupta, helping you live a better life.
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7: A better life with Dr. Sanjay Gupta.
8: Did you know that almost half the vegetables and more than three quarters of the fruit that we eat in this country come from just one state, California? Yeah, it's true. And according to a new report by the Environmental Working Group, a health advocacy organization, a lot of this produce is tainted with PFAS, which are sometimes referred to as forever chemicals. Why? Well, the EPA says pesticides keep America's food supply safe, abundant, and affordable. And of course, these chemicals are used in every state, not just California. Now, if you are worried, though, about how much you're consuming, the best thing to do is to buy organic produce, if and when you can. Organic or not, you should rinse all fruits and vegetables under running water. Don't use any soap. And as one epidemiologist told us, use a brush on sturdier items like carrots, potatoes, and cucumbers. I'm Dr. Sanjay Gupta, helping you live a better life.
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12: You ever wake up in the middle of the night or maybe first thing in the morning and notice drool on your pillow? Unless you're sleeping next to someone who hasn't already seen all your good, bad, and ugly, it's probably not that big a deal and not anything to worry about unless it's something that just started happening recently. When people drool at night, it's often because of a stuffy nose, acid reflux, or being a mouth breather. People who sleep on their stomach or side are more likely to drool than someone who sleeps on their back. But in some cases, drooling at night can be a warning sign of something more serious, like dental issues, sleep apnea, or even early symptoms of Parkinson's disease. If you're at all concerned about this, the best place to start is with an ENT doctor, an ears, nose, and throat doctor. They can recommend a sleep study to possibly get some answers. I'm Dr. Sanjay Gupta, helping you live a better life.
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Samurai Clyde in the Q Studios downtown Columbus. It is a rainy Thursday, kicking off what appears to be a rainy Juneteenth weekend. But don't let that get you down. 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

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That was K-pop Demon Hunters, Huntrix Golden. And I know a lot of people eagerly awaiting that sequel. 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

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If you're looking for a wholesome comedy series, a new series called Brothers is going to be heading to Apple TV on September 23rd. It's featuring Matthew McConaughey and Woody Harrelson, both, you know, very good actors, so probably be pretty good. We got more hits on the way, so don't go anywhere. 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

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Just by sharing your dad's favorite playlist, you can get him instantly qualified to win our Ultimate Father's Day prize pack that has lots of gifts, from TVs to sunglasses, golf passes, and gift cards, and more. 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It's Pink Panthers and Zara Larson stateside. I'm free.

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During the 103 Q days of summer, we are getting you in to win. 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
15: Did you know that almost half the vegetables and more than three-quarters of the fruit that we eat in this country come from just one state? California. Yeah, it's true. And according to a new report by the Environmental Working Group, a health advocacy organization, a lot of this produce is tainted with PFAS, which are sometimes referred to as forever chemicals. Why? Well, the EPA says pesticides keep America's food supply safe, abundant, and affordable. And of course, these chemicals are used in every state, not just California. Now, if you are worried, though, about how much you're consuming, the best thing to do is to buy organic produce, if and when you can. Organic or not, you should rinse all fruits and vegetables under running water. Don't use any soap. And as one epidemiologist told us, use a brush on sturdier items like carrots, potatoes, and cucumbers. I'm Dr. Sanjay Gupta, helping you live a better life.
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0: So word on the street is that men who always pick up the tab for their female friends are more likely to view those friendships as potential hookups.
1: Ooh, which means I got the check might really mean I'm trying to get check into your DMs later. If somebody's always paying, are they generous or are they hoping that after dinner they're not getting hit with a side hug?
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12: 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There's a term for that, social offloading. And experts we talked to warned that this habit could be stunting emotional growth, leaving an already isolated generation who came of age during the pandemic even less prepared for the messiness of human interaction. Sure, AI can help you polish whatever it is you're looking to say, but that's not very human, right? It's the messiness that makes our interactions with each other so real. It's also what makes them so validating, help us to develop our confidence, our voice, our deep bonds with each other. Psychiatrists we talked to encouraged turning to family or friends when you're struggling to express yourself. They are keen to help. I'm Dr. Sanjay Gupta, helping you live a better life.
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Kick your days off with the TJ Show, getting your morning started the right way with more music and some good conversation. 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Metro Boomin, The Weeknd, and 21 Savage, Creepin'.

Thanks for hanging with me, Samurai Clyde. Probably hanging out inside today, seeing as it's very rainy and wet outside. And look, nobody likes being wet, but if you've never had to wear glasses when it's raining outside, I don't want to hear it. That's a whole nother level of misery. You don't even know. We got more heads. Jack Harlow, loving on me. You're on.

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Q1031, one of my favorite Christmas movies growing up was The Grinch. And I'm talking about the real Grinch with Jim Carrey. And that's why I am hesitantly optimistic, because they've announced that The Grinch 2 is in production. Jim Carrey and Ron Howard are teaming up again and eyeing a sequel to the movie. We'll see if it happens and if Jim Carrey will look okay when it happens, because I don't know if you've seen him recently, but that don't look like Jim Carrey. We got more hits on the way, including new music from Alex Warren, Fever Dream. Right now, Nicky Orr and Dazzy, Sunroof.

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9: Weather forecast, I'm meteorologist Michael Soquel.
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12: 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It reinforces the alignment, stability, and coordinated muscle activation that supports how your body moves, whether you're doing strenuous exercise or simply going about your daily life. 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Even though you walk every day, Dana does say you can make small adjustments to immediately improve your walking mechanics. 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Allow your arms to swing naturally in coordination with your legs. 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I'm Dr. Sanjay Gupta, helping you live a better life.
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Thanks for hanging with me, Samurai Clyde. Spider-Man fans were treated recently to a new trailer for Spider-Man Brand New Day. Of course, Tom Holland donning the spider suit once again, but this time being joined by some interesting characters, Hulk and Punisher being a couple of them. So very interested to see how this movie plays out. The Tom Holland Spider-Man movies have been pretty good so far. Even if I'm over my superhero fatigue, you know, I always got room in my heart for Spider-Man. We got more hits, Pink Panthers and Zara Larsson, stateside, Q1031.

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The Doja Cat Flyaway is here. 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
11: Heart disease is still the leading cause of death here in the United States and around the world. But what if there was something you could do earlier in life to reduce the odds of becoming a statistic? Well, here in the United States, tens of millions of adults already take a statin to lower their cholesterol. But new guidance put out by the American College of Cardiology and the American Heart Association now emphasize that treating high cholesterol sooner could significantly reduce a person's lifetime risk of heart attack or stroke. How early are we talking? In your 30s, believe it or not. Of course, you need to talk to your doctor about whether statins are right for you, but you should know that the evidence is really starting to stack up that shows the earlier you get a jump on reducing lifelong exposure to plaque-causing lipids and lipoproteins, the better the odds are going to be for you. Make sure you get your cholesterol checked. That's the first step. I'm Dr. Sanjay Gupta, helping you live a better life.
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Ben Stiller has announced a new documentary, and he's teaming up with A24 and HBO. I will tell you all about what he's up to after Alex Warren. First, throwing it over to Bruno Mars, I Just Might. Hey.

Q1031, we like it when you win, but we have some rules. 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

or if it was, you know, because of that. Either way, I'm sure it'll be fine. I'm not a big sports guy, but I know a lot of people who are, and I'm very excited for them. We got more hits on the way. Sienna Spiro, Die on This Hill.

Q1031, funny man Ben Stiller taking a more serious approach to a new project. He has announced that he's doing a documentary series with the help of A24 and HBO centered around the New York Knicks. And I'm very curious whether or not this was planned and in production before they won the big championship recently, or

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Q1031, the Golden Triangle's hit music station. You know, Dancing with the Stars announced their 35th season, announcing Guillermo Rodriguez, who is Jimmy Kimmel's right-hand man, to be on the cast. Apparently, a lot of the dancers are fighting over who gets to be partners with Guillermo. So that's funny. But man, 35 seasons, that's a lot of stars. I feel like they're going to run out soon. We got more hits. Tate McRae, Greedy, you're on Q1031.

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Taylor Swift, Fate of Ophelia, taking me out today. Hope you guys have a fantastic rest of your night. Of course, nightly, Jade and Tyler taking over. I will be out tomorrow, so I will see you guys back on Monday. But I hope you have a fantastic Juneteenth weekend. Don't let the weather get you down. Keep streaming us and having a good time. MyQ1031.com. Peace out. Until next time, stay safe. Stay awesome, Q fam.

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3: 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Located at 618 Alabama Street in Columbus, 6800 Highway 45 South in West Point.
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2: 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Clock it!
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5: Here at Mama Justice, we specialize in neuropathic injuries. These traumatic brain injuries, these spinal cord injuries, they don't just get better over time. Here at Mama Justice, we have a medical management team that we scour the records and we look for these types of injuries to make sure to get our clients to the proper treatment early on, as soon as possible, because that's when the most impact can be made and when you can get the most recovery for these types of injuries.
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14: A better life with Dr. Sanjay Gupta.
15: Slowly but surely, AI is seeping its way into every corner of our lives. One area perhaps I didn't expect is diet advice. A new study out of Turkey found that chatbots are recommending to teen boys and girls that they restrict their daily calories to dangerously low levels and eat a balance of nutrients that are kind of out of whack. Remember, teenagers are growing, one pediatrician told us. If they aren't getting enough nutrition, it can really stunt their growth on a number of levels. And in extreme cases, it can lead to significant health consequences. Large language models, LLMs, they are designed to agree with you. So if you're looking to lose weight, they're going to push you pretty hard in that direction. They also sometimes don't know how to tell the difference between good information and bad information. And you know who does? Your doctor. I'm Dr. Sanjay Gupta, helping you live a better life.
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5: I think we have a little too much time on our hands this summer break, because what are we doing? 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
6: Somebody commented, said the smell was wild and caught him off guard. They did change color to a disturbing dark blue, but only on the surface. He used fierce grape Gatorade, but he said the flavor was actually, it wasn't bad.
5: Yeah, Tyler.